I wanna know what you're thinking. There are some things you can't hide. I wanna know what you're feeling. 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
1: How you doing? How you doing? All right, cool. How's everyone doing tonight? Come on. You guys ready to hear Scent of Power? You guys ready to hear Trivia? Fucking right. All right, this next song goes out to anyone who's ever been told they can't fucking do it. Fuck the people that said that. This is

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1: Greetings, Earthlings and independent music fans from around the globe. I'm your host, John LeBang, and I'd like to welcome you to this very special occasion. Rarely do independent artists receive any recognition for all of the hard work that they put into their music. The hours of rehearsal, studio time, and gigging can add up to a full-time job in itself. But unlike the mainstream pop culture overplayed corporate rock stars, these unappreciated rockers have to hold on to their day jobs, which oftentimes aren't the most glamorous of occupations. These guitar heroes, bass wizards, amazing vocalists, gifted drummers, and marvelous musicians from all around the world often never get paid for their performances. And whenever they have a new product to sell, they rarely make any profits. They'll play in front of crowds as large as 3,000 or as small as 2 or 3. All just to play. So tonight, it's all about these unsung heroes who give their all and rarely get much in return. With that being said, welcome to the 2018 Banger Music Awards. Now to go over this evening's festivities, let me turn it over to my co-host, Shady.
2: He talks too much, doesn't he? Hello, everyone. As you know, I'm Shady. Some people call me Superfly. And women always call me sexy. But that's not why we're here. Tonight, we're going to be giving out awards in the following categories. Best Song of 2017. Best Music Video. 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Best Alternative Rock Song. 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Best Detroit Band. We'll also have our Fan Favorite Award. Best Collection of Songs. Best Female Solo Artist. And our Crank It Up Award. And if that doesn't get you all excited, you'll also hear music from bands like Limber Lost, Through Our Eyes, Medicine Wheel, Yeti, Super Last, Half-Life Music, and the Reverend Right Time and the First Cousins of Funk. So as you can see, ladies and gentlemen, we've got a super fly sexy show lined up for you tonight. Now, I think that's all that I'm contracted to say for now, so I'm going to send it back to John. All right, thank you, Shady. Now, without further ado, let's bring out our first presenter of the evening. Please welcome Gen Ray recording artist, Tude Vox Row.
3: 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Detroit is known not only for adversity, but for perseverance and will. It's the birthplace of countless global music legends, and I wouldn't be surprised if the next one is one of our nominees. I'm honored to announce the winner of the 2018 Banger Music Awards Best Detroit Band. The nominees are White Shag, Dead in Five,

This must have been a tough choice because they're all fantastic bands. And the winner is... Dead in Five!

0: congratulations to all of our nominees. Back to you, John.
1: Thank you, Toot Vox. Now let's send you over to Shady to introduce our first band of the evening. Get your funky shoes on, because we got a band from Flint, Michigan. Here's the Reverend Right Time and the First Cousins of Funk.

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1: Thank you, John. I'm Wilbert Hillbilly, and standing next to me is the big cheese, the Donald.
2: Thank you.
1: And we're here to present the award for Best Collection of Songs.
2: Yeah, this is for the band with a lot of good tunes. And when I say a lot, I mean a huge amount of tunes.
1: And here are the nominations. Dead in Five.

0: 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Now back to you, Dawn.
1: Well, what a way to start the night off.
2: Yeah, that's what she said.
1: We've got to take our first break in the action. But on the other side of this, we've got some of our best 2017 categories, including Best Hard Rock Song. And don't forget, we also got some great music coming up from the bands Through Our Eyes and Yeti. Stay tuned.
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1: 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You know, Hattie, we have a lot in common with one of the bands that won earlier.
2: What do you mean, Jim?
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2: I haven't been drunk lately, Jim.
1: That's not what I mean, Doctor.
2: Well, get to the point, Jim. I'm a doctor, not a mind reader.
1: Well, we are from the future, Doctor.
2: Get to the point, Jim.
1: Well, it is already tomorrow in Australia. So technically, Hattie, they are listening to us from the future.
2: Stick to the script, Jim.
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All right, let's go, Jim. Back to you, John. Thank you, guys. Now, that specific category turned out to be one of the closest of them all. Only 9 votes separated the 3 nominated songs. Up next, we're going to turn it over to Shaden to introduce our next artist for this evening. All right, everyone. Here's a band from Vancouver, Canada. Get ready to rock your face off. Here's Yeti.

0: 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Welcome, Jonathan Rios.
1: Good evening, everybody. This is yours truly, Jonathan Rios. I am the station owner, creator, and operator of 920 WON The Apple, New York's one and only old-time online radio station. It is a true honor for me to be part of this year's Banger Music Awards. I thank John and his hardworking crew for having me on the show. Of course, I know a little bit about running radio shows as I have my own, two of them. One of them is One Nostalgic Weekend, and the other is the Nostalgia Theater. So, you know, putting a radio show together is very hard work, and I want to commend John LeBang and his hardworking crew for not only putting this show together, but all the John LeBang shows he's put together over the last couple of years. Now, let's get to what we're here for, and that's to give out tonight's award for Best Hard Rock Song of 2017. The nominees are Texas Tornado by Yeti.
2: Yeah, yeah. Ripping like a Texas tornado, letting loose the demon within. Yeah.
1: 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And Show Me by Prowess.

0: Congratulations to our winner for Best Hard Rock Song of 2017. Back to you, John.
1: That was another category that was very close. Only 4 votes separated the top 2 songs. Now, speaking of votes, I'd like to take a moment to thank everyone who did vote in the Banger Music Awards. A total of 1,271 votes were cast for all the bands and songs on display tonight. Now, when you consider that this is the first ever Banger Music Awards, I'd have to say that's not too bad. Now, with that being said, it's time to send you back over to Shady to introduce our next featured band. Well, now that John's done talking, let's get to some music. For those of you who like some metal, we've got a sensational band for you next. From right here in the D, get ready to la-bang your face off

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1: Last is
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1: Don't feel
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1: Become
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0: Now presenting our next award, our John LeBang Show personalities, Nerd I'm a Geek and his Androbot, iDork.
1: Oh, hello, everyone. Boy, there's a lot of people. Kind of nervous.
2: Oh, you're doing fine.
1: Oh, thank you, iDork. I'm Nerd I, and this is my Androbot, iDork. And we're here to announce the winner for the Best Metal Band of 2017.
2: I love metal.
1: Oh, well, that's why we're here. We love heavy metal.
2: The heavier, the better.
1: Here are the nominations. No Brains, No Headache. Missiles of October.

0: 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Now back to you, John.
1: Only three votes separated the winner and the second place in that category as well. We've got to take another quick break, ladies and gentlemen. But don't worry, we're only at the halfway mark. Much, much more on the flip side of this, including music from Detroit's own Superlast, right after this.
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1: 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And presenting that award, welcome author of Rock and Roll Unraveled, Mr. Derek Shelmerdine.
5: Thanks, John. It's great to be with you again. I'm Derek Shelmerdine, author of Rock and Roll Unraveled. That tells the story of rock and roll from its roots through to mid-1970s punk. And for regular listeners to John's awesome show, you'll know that I join John on the last Sunday of every month. And then we take a look at what some of rock and roll's heroes were up to back in the day. And we can see these guys on tour right now, out on the road again. It's a real honour to be with you today, John. I'm going to announce the award for the best music video of 2017. The nominations are Dark Clouds from Wollongong, New South Wales, Australia, with MFP.

from Detroit, Michigan, with Rodeo. Oh, these are three absolutely brilliant videos. Mad Max car chases, film noir, and bikers. I mean, what's not to like? And the winner of this year's best music video is Jackstand. Yeah!

0: Well, that's it from me. I'm really looking forward to talking to you again, mate, at the end of the month. I've got some great rock and roll stories, and the details of where you can find these guys are still out and about on their current tours. Well, cheers from me, and back to you, John.
1: 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So these bands worked really hard to get these votes. Now it's time for another of tonight's featured artists. So let's head over to Shady.
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2: Boy, the dark clouds are cleaning up tonight. Now let's send it over to Shady to introduce our next artist. All right, get ready, everyone. These guys are new to the John LeBang Show Music Hour, and we just love them. Here's the band, Limbo Lost.

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1: This is internationally acclaimed independent recording artist, Ronnie Bryant. I have the pleasure of being here today on the Banger Awards with John LeBang. I have known you for over 10 years. We go way back since the old MySpace days, and we've recorded some great music together, had some good laughs. Useless did really well across the internet, and your guitar playing was just excellent. I'm here today to present the award for Best Female Solo Artist, and the nominees are Sabrina Fala,

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2: All metalheads rejoice. Kings of Thrash is in the feature interview, a band that includes former Megadeth members David Ellefson and Jeff Young. They brought us some new music, and we'll hear about the ongoing tour. Metal Shop also celebrates the anniversary of the first Woodstock in 1969 with my gone but not forgotten friend Felix Pappalardi of Mountain. And The Who's Roger Daltrey tells a truly spooky story about Woodstock. We'll have birthday cake with Poison's Ricky Rocket and gobs more. I'm Charlie Kendall with the number 3 metal of the week, Nickelback and Rattle the Cage.

0: Metal Shop's third most valuable metal of the week, Nickelback with Rattle the Cage. Yeah, I was all set to not like it, but hey, and people are buying it and streaming it like crazy. So, there it is on Metal Shop. All right, how about a little Woodstock foreplay?
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0: August 9th, 1969, the original Woodstock Festival began in Bethel, New York, becoming one of rock history's defining moments. Acts included hard rock pioneers like Jimi Hendrix and Mountain, who were playing their fourth gig. My dearly departed friend Felix Pappalardi was Mountain's bass player, and he tells us about that magical event.
6: We came in on U.S. Army helicopters. We had to use two, of course. It was only a four-piece band, but then again, we did have Leslie West. So, you know, the pilot said, no, this guy goes in another helicopter. So we saw that crowd. It was absolutely unbelievable. I mean, nobody had seen anything like that before. I certainly hadn't. And then to get up there, we were the first band Saturday night to play under the lights, which was just a knockout.

0: Cactus and Backdoor Man on Metal Shop from Carmine Appice, along with last week's feature interview, Billy Sheehan. Man, he was slamming the bass on that. This week's second most valuable metal is next.
1: Hey, headbangers, earth dogs, this is Corky Lang from Mountain. 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
0: Here is this week's second most valuable metal, Papa Roach, getting all sentimental with See You in Hell.

0: Papa Roach is back with See You in Hell, Metal Shop's number two most valuable song of the week. This week we celebrate the birthday of Poison drummer Ricky Rocket. He recently announced that he has reached 10 years cancer-free following his battle with oral throat cancer. The band's planned 2026 40th anniversary tour fell apart in a dispute over financial terms. Rocket says Poison has received an offer for 2027 and the band are discussing it. So, as of the latest reports, a 2027 Poison return remains possible, but not officially confirmed. I mean, as always, Ricky is ready to rock.
1: I think when you see a band live, I think the audience should be getting every dime's worth. You know, we try to even give them a rebate, you know, and that's by just delivering the most dynamic show we can, because more than just the music, you can't just go in there and just try to sound like the record. You have to go beyond that. You have to sound better than the record and do a fill, and or maybe CC should do a lead or a scream or a holler that isn't there. And then you got to look cool. And sometimes trying to look cool and those kind of clothes are not, I mean, I'd be much easier just going up in shorts, but you know, it's pretty boring to watch a guy just sitting there in shorts, you know? So we try to give him color and give it pizzazz and just do everything, because it is show business and they deserve that. And it's a lot of fun giving it to them. It's you always set yourself up for a challenge, not just musically, but physically then.

Poison on Metal Shop with one of their anthems, Nothing But a Good Time. Metal Shop patron Saint Corey Harker came up with something a few days ago that made me smile all the way through it. It's AC/DC from back in 2016, caught live while Axl Rose was filling in for Brian Johnson, who was about to lose his hearing. And the doctors told him he had to get out of in front of those amplifiers for at least a little while, and thank God he's okay. In the meantime, this put a smile on Metal Shop's face.

0: Axl Rose standing in front of AC/DC back in 2016. Those are the kind of moments Metal Shop lives for. Coming up next, we'll chat with the Kings of Thrash.
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0: Hey, welcome back. I am the Butcher, Charlie Kendall. Kings of Thrash features former Megadeth members David Ellefson on bass and Jeff Young on guitar, along with Chaz Leon on vocals and Fred Ochsing on drums. The band has been touring extensively, performing both classic Megadeth songs from the 1980s and their original material. Jeff Young told Metal Shop what brought the band together. Jeff?
4: The best thing about it for the band, for Elson and myself, and I think for the people who are coming and listening and attending the shows, is the nostalgia and that reminiscence. Because if, like, for example, even then, I mean, we're a way better band than we were on the Best of the West Live at the Whiskey DVD, but to look at the crowd at the Whiskey that night with the mosh pit and the stage diving, and that was only our fourth gig in our history of the band, to see people going back in time like that, it's a gift for everybody. It's a gift for us. It's a gift for the people who get to come and relive that. And a lot of the people, again, if you came in Rust in Peace or later, if you came in on Sweat and Bullets or Euthanasia, like Kiko made the point when he joined Megadeth that in Brazil, they didn't really get hip to Megadeth till Train of Consequence.

0: Kings of Thrash are in Metal Shop's feature interview. That's their latest release, Bullets Ready. Guitarist Jeff Young started out telling us what it was like playing with such a talented bunch and ended up giving us a music lesson.
1: What makes players at this level, when you get to the upper echelon in the all-seeing eye of the pyramid, everyone's great at this level. You know, there's so many great players. You can go on Instagram and see great players. It's note selection. It's the choice of notes is what anyone can play fast, and everyone plays guitar. When I started playing guitar, everybody didn't play guitar. But now a lot of people play guitar. It's a very popular instrument because it's a lot like the human voice. And it's really the note selection. And Chris has an amazing choice of note, as does Marty. And I try to do the same when I write a solo. I'm just trying to choose the notes that, A, sit with the rhythm that's going on, not only the drum beat, but the chordal progression and the flow of it. But, you know, something that's going to, it's like a composition within a composition.

0: Kings of Thrash on Metal Shop with a newly released song called Lockdown. The band has been touring extensively, performing both classic Megadeth songs from the 80s and their original material. Kings of Thrash is set to continue their global thrash tour with a limited number of shows scheduled. They're also working on more original material, indicating a commitment to evolving their sound while honoring their thrash metal roots. Find out about the album, the tour, and all the latest news on the band at kingsofthrash.com. All one word. All right, let's get back to the Metal Shop time machine and set it for August of 1969. The Woodstock Festival begins in Bethel, New York. Acts included hard rock pioneers such as The Who. Frontman Roger Daltrey shares what left the biggest impression on him from the event. Roger?
1: I'd had a nightmare about Woodstock 3 months before it happened, and it was exactly the same. I had this nightmare about this place that was millions of people and it was all smoky and there was these helicopters with lights. When I got to Woodstock, it was the same scene, and that freaked me right out. That really did me in. One of the most inspiring moments ever on stage was when I sang See Me, Feel Me and the sun peaked up. It was really unbelievable. I mean, it was almost like God had timed it. It was very strange. The moment I said See Me, Feel Me, the sun went boom. The first rays came over the top of the hill, over the back of the crowd. It really was strange.

0: 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The Who and I Can See for Miles. You, you, you should stay right where you are.
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0: Oh, we have time for an incredible cover of the Ace of Spades that just kicks ass. Here it is from the Hollywood Vampires.

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All one word. Now, while you're down on your knees doing your We're Not Worthy impression, how about a bow for Anthrax? Because they have this week's most valuable medal. It's for the kids.

0: 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I am the Butcher Charlie Kendall. 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

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I am JC. Time for another edition of the Kick-Ass Rock Show right here on Digital Revolution Radio. Another Monday night bringing you 3 stankin' hours of small label and independent bands from around the world the way we do every Monday night? Yeah, it is Monday. The days have just been running together lately. I don't know whether I'm coming or going. I don't know what's going on anymore. All I know is I get home from work on Mondays and this is where I end up, sitting in the air chair and doing my thing, introducing you to some bands you may or may not have ever heard of. We've got Love Drive coming up. We will do that new one from King Earn coming up in a bit. A little bit of Debauchery Boys on the way. We've got some Kings of Strings. We have got all kinds of stuff. Limberlost, yeah, they're coming up too as we make our way into this thing. Getting things started with, if you ever wondered what the bumper music is, he is a guitarist from Springfield, Missouri. Name is Nathan LeBee, who actually did a show over the weekend playing bass for Paralandra. So he filled in on bass over the weekend for the folks in Paralandra. Yeah, and I'm sure he crushed it, but it's got to be a bit of a switch going from guitar to bass. I don't know. Maybe it isn't. I'm not sure. We have got the king himself in the house this evening, the one and only King George, representing Kings of Strings. We've got KK in here. Oh, KK in the house. KK just popped in. We've got Todd from the band Cuff hanging out with us this evening. And, yeah, big weekend for the guys in the Rising Fall, as a matter of fact. They were up at truly an international band now. They were in Vancouver, British Columbia, playing Mosh the Rock Island Metal Fest yesterday up in British Columbia. And from what I understand, had a great time doing it. And, yeah, introduced some people north of the border to what the Rising Fall is. So what? Congratulations, guys. Hope you had a good time. I hope there is, but yet I hope there isn't, because I don't think you would want to go to jail or anything. Would you go to jail? Would the border crossing be difficult with a big old sign in your back seat? I don't know. Could be. But let's get things started with a little something from the Rising Fall, as a matter of fact, as we shout them out to get the show started tonight. This is Countess to kick off the Kick-Ass Rock Show right here on Digital Revolution Radio.

There you go. That's brand new. That's what you call a cold ending, folks. Yeah, that is frigid. That is Mind Riot, their new track called It Shows. Big weekend for those guys. They had a couple of things going on. They played a show with Snapcat Bandits and somebody else over the weekend whose name I can't remember. Turning Jane is who they played with over the weekend. And yeah, from what I understand, hell of a show. So, yeah, they're going to do it some more. Friday, October 2nd at Trixie's Bar in Hamtramck, Michigan. You can rock out with Mind Riot. They will be on stage at 7 p.m. King Norman on stage at 8. And then, again, Snapcat Bandits on stage at 9. That's happening Friday night, October 2nd at Trixie's Bar in Hamtramck, Michigan. Doors at 6. Music starts at 7. $10 cover charge as you walk through the door there. Got to shout out the one and only MJ Wheeler. Wheeler in the house tonight. Good evening to you all. I hope you're having a good time. I hope you're enjoying this thing. Feel free to bounce into the chat if you like. 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No fuss, no muss. Just start chatting. You ain't got to secure your name or anything. It just says say something. And you'll type in a name and you're off to the races. You'll be able to hang out with all of us. Sean from Tension Splash. Mike from Snapcat Bandits has made his way in there this evening. We've got MJ Wheeler. We've got Todd from Cuff. We have got the one and only King George in the house with us tonight, as well as members of that other band, The Rising Fall, who we played to kick off the show tonight. Their new one called Countess. I'm JC. This is the Kick-Ass Rock Show, and we have still got Crow Silver coming up. New track from them. We've got Sorry X on the way from Phoenix. We'll do a little 3-2-1. And right now, from the Dallas-Fort Worth area of Texas, this is the Flying Beats. And it doesn't seem like you care, but I know you do, on the Kick-Ass Rock Show, right here on Digital Revolution Radio.

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Right here on the Kick-Ass Rock Show on Digital Revolution Radio on yet another Monday night. Giving you this thing for 3 hours, warts and all, doing it live, baby, doing it live. We've got the new one from A Moment of Violence, or simply AMOV, coming up. We've got some new Dilemma on the way, King Earn coming up as well, a little 3-2-1. And right now, how about we bounce over to Finland? Finland sound all right to you? Okay, yeah, I thought so. We've got Never Fade coming up with Children of Hurin. And these guys, they are after infinity. And this is Everlasting Mark on the Kick-Ass Rock Show right here on Digital Revolution Radio.

A couple of bands from Finland there. That is Never Fade with Children of Hurin. Before that, we had After Infinity with Everlasting Mark. I am JC. It's Monday night. It's the Kick-Ass Rock Show. It is DigitalRevolutionRadio.com. Counting 19 years and going strong, baby. Yeah, yeah. 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You can find out all the different ways you can support the station, how you can support the bands. All kinds of cool stuff over there. You can get the app. I have a feeling that the guys in the Rising Fall are tuned in via the app right now because they're in there chatting around a little bit. And, talking about their little Vancouver, British Columbia adventure that they had going on this past weekend. Getting ready to make their way back to Seattle and fly back to Chicago. So I'm glad you guys had a great time out there. I know you just absolutely rocked it. Sorry X from Phoenix is on the way with Can You Hear Me? But first, a band that sounds a lot like a European band, but they're actually from Indiana. This is Valkyrie's Fire and Cascade on the Kick-Ass Rock Show right here on Digital Revolution Radio.

Kinda from Tampa, Florida. And there we go. I screwed up on the false ending on that one again. Yeah. You'd think I'd figured it out by now, wouldn't you? But no, that is a little 3-2-1 with Empath. They've got shows coming up. Members from the Tampa area here in Florida and members from Chicago area, and they kind of get together and do their thing. You know, I'm not 100% sure if they have all the actual members when they play these gigs in Tampa, but you know what? I can't wait to see them. They've got shows coming up. They will be at the Brass Mug in Tampa, Florida with Devil's Cut. That show is happening August 22nd. September 19th, they will be again at the Brass Mug in support of Plush. And October 12th, they will be opening for Silent Theory at the Orpheum in Tampa. And November 7th, they will be in support of Trapped at the Brass Mug again in Tampa. One of these days, they're going to make it a little bit closer to Jacksonville, or it's going to happen on a weekend where I can actually, you know, get a room down in Tampa and enjoy the show and not have to worry about driving home. But yeah, 3-2-1, that's the band. Their latest is Empath. Before that, from Phoenix, Sorry X, and Can You Hear Me? And the folks from The Rising Fall, calling it a night. They've got, they're on their way back to the hotel. And yeah, they fly out tomorrow, I guess, fly back home. So congratulations on the fantastic show up there in British Columbia, guys. And yeah, can't wait to see you again. All right. You can pop into the chat yourself and hang out with us a little bit. We've got Sean from Tension Splash in there. We've got King George representing Kings of Strings this evening. Todd from Cuff hanging out with us. And let's see, MJ Wheeler hanging out with us this evening. We've got Mike and Melanie from Snapcat Bandits in there. And we have got Necessary Nemesis coming up a little bit later on in the show as well. Right now, bouncing over to the UK for a couple of bands. Pseudopomp has got a track called Pickles. And it's coming up right after we do this one. This is new from Crow Silver, and it is If Only on the Kick-Ass Rock Show.

Rhymes there, that is Pseudo Pomp and Pickles. Before that, the new one from Crow Silver and If Only. I'm JC. Kick-Ass Rock Show is what you happen to be listening to for the next 2 hours. We have got the Closet Classic coming up at the end of the show tonight. We'll do our usual, you know, guess and see if you can figure out who it is as we get closer to that time. We've got Necessary Nemesis on the way, Cicada Stone coming up too, and your chance to hang out with us in the chat this evening over at DigitalRevolutionRadio.com. Do appreciate y'all listening. Let's go from the UK, bounce over to Spain, and then we'll come back to Florida. We've got the new one from Storm Kingdom featuring Joe Boo on lead vocals coming up right after we do this one. As I said, from Spain, this is Saturna and Absence on the Kick-Ass Rock Show right here on Digital Revolution Radio.

Brand new from Storm Kingdom, featuring Joe Boo on lead vocals, and remarks from the Peanut Gallery. Yeah, Todd from Cuff says, that is some song. Yeah, I would wholeheartedly agree. Can never fail with those guys. Storm Kingdom, Joe Boo, City of the Damned. I'm JC. It is the Kick-Ass Rock Show. We're going to hit Virginia here in just a couple. We'll play a Virginia band or two or five. Well, two, three, maybe. I don't know. We'll see how things progress throughout the evening. But some guys who are supposed to be working on a new album, and I'm looking forward to hearing it. The band is Devolution. A track of theirs called Unbreakable is coming up. Right now, though, a new track from the guys in Tension Splash, the guys from Ann Arbor, Michigan. The EP is called Soak. They have got a track, well, a track or five on there. Yeah. And their latest is called Cecil and Stella. And, well, this is it. This is Tension Splash from the Soak EP on the Kick-Ass Rock Show right here on Digital Revolution Radio.

From Virginia, the band is Devolution. That is Unbreakable from their release, Believer Deceiver, which came out a couple of years ago. They have told me they're working on some new stuff, so looking forward to hearing that when it comes around. Before that, the guy's Intention Splash, of course, which, yeah, it was a bit of a train wreck of a segue, but, you know, it happens from time to time. Tension Splash in there, of course, my guys from Michigan and, well, Sean over in New England right now. But nonetheless, really looking forward to what's in store for them, talking new music in 2027 from Tension Splash. It's going to be good. It is going to be good. Let's see. We will hit Toronto here in a bit with a little something from Debauchery Boys. Bounce over to Berlin, Germany for the new one from King Earn as well. And right now, yeah, strings and all, this is Cuff and Final Descent on the Kick-Ass Rock Show right here on Digital Revolution Radio.

From Toronto, that is Debauchery Boys and Turn It Higher. I love those guys. They've definitely got the Canadian sound with that one. I don't know if it's a thing. I don't know if maybe it's just me, but you can hear that Canadian sound. I don't know. I'm just babbling. I'm just talking, doing my thing. 8:30 Eastern Time, which means we are about halfway through the Kick-Ass Rock Show for another Monday night. I am JC. It is, it's Monday. Yeah, it's a Kick-Ass Rock Show. 3 hours of it, baby. 3 hours of this thing. And before that, we had Cuff with Final Descent. A little Devolution in there with Unbreakable. And Tension Splash with Cecil and Stella. So, there is that. We've got a band coming up from, they say they're from Nashville, but the band is from all over the place. A bunch of friends got together, decided, you know what, you play guitar, you play drums, you play bass, you do some vocals, and they just laid down the tracks, put them all together, mixed them, whoever in the band happened to mix them, and it came out great. All right, Love Drive, the name of the band, we'll check them out right after we do the latest from King Urn. This is Brave New World on the Kick-Ass Rock Show.

A band that is kind of, sort of, based in Nashville, but they're actually from all over the place. That is Love Drive and Killin' Time. We got Ari Oldacre on vocals from Akron, Ohio. Logan Stoliker from Minneapolis, Minnesota, now living in Nashville, from what I understand. And, well, actually, Logan is a hell of a guitar player. He's been out on the road, guitar tech for Warren DeMartini, and has also, when Warren isn't playing with Stephen Piercy, Logan has been playing guitar for Stephen Piercy's Rat. We've got Zach Keefe on guitar from Chicago, Ryan Green from Rockville, Maryland on drums, and Jacob Almond on bass from Aquadale, North Carolina. They floated some tunes, floated some tracks amongst each other, got them all together, mixed them down, and there's what you get. Fantastic stuff. Love Drive, Killin' Time. Before that, King Earn with Brave New World. And let's see, how about we hit Florida for a couple of four bands, actually. We've got the Binding Divide coming up. We'll do a little something from AMOV. We've got Chasing Stars coming up. And these guys, if you get a chance to see them live, do it, all right? This is New Dilemma. This is Fading Echoes on the Kick-Ass Rock Show right here on Digital Revolution Radio.

The band is Chasing Stars. That is Embrace. Before that, another Florida band, Fading Echoes, the name of the track. New Dilemma, the name of the band. I've had a chance to see New Dilemma a couple of times, and they absolutely tear it up. Spend 10, 15 bucks. Go to a local show. Go down to the local pub or wherever that there might have a show playing. Go check it out, all right? I mean, okay, I damn near lost my mind this week because one of my favorite all-time 80s bands, actually two of them, are going to be here in the Jacksonville area. They're going to be at the St. Augustine Amphitheater. Adam Ant and Squeeze are both going to be same night at the St. Augustine Amphitheater. I want a ticket so bad. Went and checked ticket prices, $360. And I'm like, oh my God, really? And yeah, at $360 to see a couple of bands from the 80s that, I don't know. I mean, and the tickets were selling fairly decently, so I guess somebody's going, but it ain't going to be me. Go out there and spend $15-$20. Go to a local show, find out who's playing. You're probably going to like what you hear from them anyway. But I saw those ticket prices, and I'm like, holy cow, no. I'm sorry. You know, I love Squeeze, love Adam Ant, and I believe Haircut 100 was on the bill as well, who I'd take or leave those guys. But yeah, I saw that, and I'm like, I'm going to that show. And then I saw ticket prices, and I'm like, no, I don't think I will go to that one. So, you know, go down there. All right. Don't go to the St. Augustine Amphitheater to see a show. Go down the road. You know, there are a lot of local music venues playing stuff, a lot of local bars playing stuff. The bands are going to come in there that you're going to like. You're going to dig them. You're going to buy some merch. You're going to support them. You're going to say, hey, guys, let me know when you're back in town again. I'll come out. And that type of thing. So get out there and see a band this weekend. All right. Go do it. All right. So a couple other Florida bands. The Binding Divide is coming up right after we do these guys, who is another outstanding band live. A Moment of Violence, or simply AMOV. This is Paradise Lost on the Kick-Ass Rock Show.

Putting the wraps on four straight Florida bands. That is The Binding Divide with Satisfied. Before that, A Moment of Violence with Paradise Lost. Had a little something from Chasing Stars in there with Embrace, and got all of it started back there with New Dilemma and Fading Echoes. Looking forward to those shows. I've actually got a line on some New Dilemma stuff. I may be going to see those guys again soon. So the others, they'll fall into place. I'll get out there and see them. Nonetheless, somebody I have seen, a couple of bands that I have seen live, and I got the t-shirts to prove it, are Snapcat Bandits and the Kings of Strings from up in Detroit. So let's do each of those, all right? Snapcat Bandits, we will do a track of theirs called Beautiful Star right after we do these guys. This is Kings of Strings in the Mind on the Kick-Ass Rock Show.

That is Love the Hate and Fall Alone. Before that, Seems Like Tuesday with Wasted Summer. Had some Snapcat Bandits in there with Beautiful Star. And we got things started with The Kings of Strings and In the Mind. I'm JC. It's the Kick-Ass Rock Show. Got to wish a fantastic evening to Sean from Tension Splash. Had to call it night. So, you know, we've still got an hour or so left in this thing. Closet Classic is coming up. Since we're an hour away from it, a little bit of a hint. Closet Classic is from 1988 this week. Just because... I don't know. It popped out at me, and I'm like, okay, yeah, we can do that. The fourth studio album from the band, and let's see, released in 1988. So, yeah, that's what you get for now, all right? As we make our way through this thing, these guys, yeah, it's time for that necessary nemesis for you Monday night. This one comes from their first release called False Reality. They've got new music on the way, new stuff coming up, an entire new CD is coming up, as a matter of fact. So, let's go ahead and do this thing. The new wave of thrash is Nemesis, and this is Aggressor on the Kick-Ass Rock Show right here on Digital Revolution Radio.

From Portugal, the band is In We Fall, and that is Silent War. That is from the release called Inner Self, which is damn good in its own right. The whole thing is beginning to end. Before that, tonight's Necessary Nemesis, we did Aggressor for this evening. And let's see here. Maybe it was Skid Row. No. Okay. Maybe. I don't know. Hell, I'm trying to keep up with the chat and talk at the same time, and it's not meshing well. We do have the artist for tonight's Closet Classic in the chat. So, yeah, 1988, we do have the artist, so we've got that wide open right now. Let's see, we've still got some Virginia guys on the way. A band called Bitter Luck from up around the Washington, D.C. area. Track of theirs called UA2069 is on the way. Right now, from California, this is the new one from Blacklist Union. It's Madam Butterfly on the Kick-Ass Rock Show right here on Digital Revolution Radio.

The band is One Supernova, and that is Fall Away. I'm JC. This is the Kick-Ass Rock Show. We got a winner for tonight's Closet Classic. That would be one MJ Wheeler. He guessed artist and track for this track. For this evening. Welcome to it, everybody. Welcome to this thing. 3 hours every Monday night. Got about 30 minutes left in this thing before I get on out of here. Carry my tired ass to bed and wait for that 4:30 alarm to hit. But nonetheless, I've got more tunes. I've got a little bit of something from Limberlost, who had a big gig over the weekend, opening for Sammy Hagar in Sturgis. How's that? We've got Lead Feather coming up. Right now, some guys from West Virginia, guy from Georgia, MX the American, their latest from the Shadows on the Kick-Ass Rock Show. Nope, my bad. From Vancouver, British Columbia, this is Mad Symphony and War Inside My Head on the Kick-Ass Rock Show, right here on Digital Revolution Radio.

is the new track from MX the American and From the Shadows. Before that, some guys from Vancouver, British Columbia, who we talked about earlier. The Rising Fall was up in Vancouver for a big metal fest over the weekend. Mad Symphony, the name of the band, and War Inside My Head, the track we did. We have still got the classic on the way. Got to congratulate the MJ Wheeler for nailing this thing this week. So congratulations, MJ. Hope the crown fits well. We're going to get a little trophy meme or something, kind of like a Stanley Cup maybe, where you put the winner on there each week, and I don't know, getting towards the end of the show and babbling. So that said, let's hop over to the UK for this one. Really like what these guys are doing. They sound like more of a southern rock band than they do a British band, but I'm digging it. The band is Lead Feather. This is Wild Child on the Kick-Ass Rock Show right here on Digital Revolution Radio.

From Oklahoma, the band is Nova Riot and Midnight Coven Crush. I'm JC, this is the Kick-Ass Rock Show, and edging closer and closer to the classic for this week. Before we get there, we got to talk about these guys a little bit. Huge weekend for the guys in Limberlost. They were, of course, playing the Sturgis thing, playing up there during the big bike rally over the weekend, and they got the opportunity to open for the one and only Red Rocker himself, Sammy Hagar, and from what I understand, they had a great time, and they impressed, as one would think. Yes, of course. Their latest release is called Beautiful Scars. That's the new CD from Limberlost, and the first single from Beautiful Scars is this one. This is Limberlost, this is Alien, on the Kick-Ass Rock Show, right here on Digital Revolution Radio.

From their release called Beautiful Scars, that is Limberlost and Alien. Congratulations to those guys getting the opportunity over the weekend to open up for the Red Rocker himself, Sammy Hagar, up at Sturgis in South Dakota during the big bike rally that went on up there over the weekend, which means it is time to get around to this week's Closet Classic. MJ Wheeler himself nailed this one a little bit earlier in the chat, where you should honestly join us, hang out for a little bit Monday nights from 7 till 10, and get over there, Digital Revolution Radio, and hang out a little bit. So, the Closet Classic, we go back to October 24th of 1988 to an album which is the fourth studio album from the band Rat. Released on Atlantic Records, the album Reach for the Sky, and it was recorded at A&M, Hollywood's Record Plant, and Enterprise Studios in Burbank, California. Produced by Bo Hill and Mike Stone. Actually, they had intended for the whole thing to be produced by Bo Hill, but some stuff happened, all right? Some substandard DAT tape recordings got involved, and they had to bring in Mike Stone in order to help out with that thing. But, it happens. It sold well enough to hit platinum status, but it only sold well enough to keep them on the road for about 7 months. So they had to cut the tour short and get back for the band's next album, which happened to be Detonator. And they did that thing. And the album, it's a good album. A couple of singles released from it included I Want a Woman and tonight's Closet Classic, which is Way Cool Junior. So that said, that is the Closet Classic from 1988 this week. And, as always, people, be good to those around you. If you haven't heard from somebody in a while, give them a shout. Shoot them a text to make sure everything's cool, because sometimes that's all it takes, baby. I will talk to you next time around. This is the Closet Classic. This is Rat from their fourth studio album, Reach for the Sky. It is Way Cool Junior on the Kick-Ass Rock Show right here on Digital Revolution Radio.

0: down here. 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
2: All metalheads rejoice. Kings of Thrash is in the feature interview, a band that includes former Megadeth members David Ellefson and Jeff Young. They brought us some new music, and we'll hear about the ongoing tour. Metal Shop also celebrates the anniversary of the first Woodstock in 1969 with my gone but not forgotten friend, Felix Pappalardi of Mountain. And The Who's Roger Daltrey tells a truly spooky story about Woodstock. We'll have birthday cake with Poison's Ricky Rocket and gobs more. I'm Charlie Kendall with the number 3 medal of the week, Nickelback and Rattle the Cage.

0: Metal Shop's third most valuable metal of the week, Nickelback with Rattle the Cage. Yeah, I was all set to not like it, but hey, and people are buying it and streaming it like crazy. So, there it is on Metal Shop. All right, how about a little Woodstock foreplay?
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0: August 9th. 1969, the original Woodstock Festival began in Bethel, New York, becoming one of rock history's defining moments. Acts included hard rock pioneers like Jimi Hendrix and Mountain, who were playing their fourth gig. My dearly departed friend Felix Pappalardi was Mountain's bass player, and he tells us about that magical event.
7: We came in on U.S. Army helicopters. We had to use two, of course. It was only a four-piece band, but then again, we did have Leslie West. So, you know, the pilot said, no, this guy goes in another helicopter. So we saw that crowd. It was absolutely unbelievable. I mean, nobody had seen anything like that before. I certainly hadn't. And then to get up there, we were the first band Saturday night to play under the lights, which was just a knockout.

0: Cactus and Backdoor Man on Metal Shop from Carmine Apiece, along with last week's feature interview, Billy Sheehan. Man, he was slamming the bass on that. This week's second most valuable metal is next.
1: Hey, headbangers, earth dogs, this is Corky Lang from Mountain. 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
0: Here is this week's second most valuable metal, Papa Roach, getting all sentimental with See You in Hell.

0: Papa Roach is back with See You in Hell, Metal Shop's number two most valuable song of the week. This week we celebrate the birthday of Poison drummer Ricky Rocket. He recently announced that he has reached 10 years cancer-free following his battle with oral throat cancer. The band's planned 2026 40th anniversary tour fell apart in a dispute over financial terms. Rocket says Poison has received an offer for 2027 and the band are discussing it. So, as of the latest reports, a 2027 Poison return remains possible, but not officially confirmed. I mean, as always, Ricky is ready to rock.
1: I think when you see a band live, I think you should, the audience should be getting every dime's worth. You know, we try to even give them a rebate, you know, and that's by just delivering the most dynamic show we can, because more than just the music, you can't just go in there and just try to sound like the record. You have to go beyond that. You have to sound better than the record and do a fill, and or maybe CC should do a lead or a scream or a holler that isn't there, and then you got to look cool. And sometimes trying to look cool and those kind of clothes are not, I mean, I'd be much easier just going up in shorts, but you know, it's pretty boring to watch a guy just sitting there in shorts, you know. So we try to give him color and give it pizzazz and just do everything, because it is show business, and they deserve that. And it's a lot of fun giving it to them. It's you always set yourself up for a challenge, not just musically but physically then.

Poison on Metal Shop with one of their anthems, Nothing But a Good Time. Metal Shop patron Saint Corey Harker came up with something a few days ago that made me smile all the way through it. It's AC/DC from back in 2016, caught live while Axl Rose was filling in for Brian Johnson, who was about to lose his hearing. And the doctors told him he had to get out of in front of those amplifiers for at least a little while, and thank God he's okay. In the meantime, this put a smile on Metal Shop's face.

0: Axl Rose standing in front of AC/DC back in 2016. Those are the kind of moments Metal Shop lives for. Coming up next, we'll chat with the Kings of Thrash.
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0: Hey, welcome back. I am the Butcher, Charlie Kendall. Kings of Thrash features former Megadeth members David Ellefson on bass and Jeff Young on guitar, along with Chaz Leon on vocals and Fred Ochsing on drums. The band has been touring extensively, performing both classic Megadeth songs from the 1980s and their original material. Jeff Young told Metal Shop what brought the band together. Jeff?
4: The best thing about it for the band, for Elfson and myself, and I think for the people who are coming and listening and attending the shows, is the nostalgia and that reminiscence. Because if, like, for example, even, I mean, we're a way better band than we were on the Best of the West Live at the Whiskey DVD, but to look at the crowd at the Whiskey that night with the mosh pit and the stage diving, and that was only our fourth gig in our history of the band, to see people going back in time like that, it's a gift for everybody. It's a gift for us. It's a gift for the people who get to come and relive that. And a lot of the people, again, if you came in Rust in Peace or later, if you came in on Sweat and Bullets or Euthanasia, like Kiko made the point when he joined Megadeth that in Brazil, they didn't really get hip to Megadeth till Train of Consequences.

0: Kings of Thrash are in Metal Shop's feature interview. That's their latest release, Bullets Ready. Guitarist Jeff Young started out telling us what it was like playing with such a talented bunch and ended up giving us a music lesson.
1: What makes players at this level, when you get to the upper echelon in the all-seeing eye of the pyramid, everyone's great at this level. You know, there's so many great players. You can go on Instagram and see great players. It's note selection. It's the choice of notes is what anyone can play fast, and everyone plays guitar. When I started playing guitar, everybody didn't play guitar. But now a lot of people play guitar. It's a very popular instrument because it's a lot like the human voice. And it's really the note selection. And Chris has an amazing choice of note, as does Marty. And I try to do the same when I write a solo. I'm just trying to choose the notes that, A, sit with the rhythm that's going on, not only the drum beat, but the chordal progression and the flow of it. But, you know, something that's going to, it's like a composition within a composition.

0: Kings of Thrash on Metal Shop with a newly released song called Lockdown. The band has been touring extensively, performing both classic Megadeth songs from the 80s and their original material. Kings of Thrash is set to continue their global thrash tour with a limited number of shows scheduled. They're also working on more original material, indicating a commitment to evolving their sound while honoring their thrash metal roots. Find out about the album, the tour, and all the latest news on the band at kingsofthrash.com. All one word. All right, let's get back to the Metal Shop time machine and set it for August of 1969. The Woodstock Festival begins in Bethel, New York. Acts included hard rock pioneers such as The Who. Frontman Roger Daltrey shares what left the biggest impression on him from the event. Roger?
1: I'd had a nightmare about Woodstock 3 months before it happened, and it was exactly the same. I had this nightmare about this place that there was millions of people and it was all smoky, and there was these helicopters with lights. When I got to Woodstock, it was the same scene, and that freaked me right out. That really did me in. One of the most inspiring moments ever on stage was when I sang See Me, Feel Me, and the sun peaked up. It was really unbelievable. I mean, it was almost like God had timed it. It was very strange. The moment I said See Me, Feel Me, the sun went boom. The first rays came over the top of the hill, over the back of the crowd. Really was strange.

0: 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The Who and I Can See for Miles.
1: You, you.
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0: 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Here it is from the Hollywood Vampires.

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All one word. Now, while you're down on your knees doing your We're Not Worthy impression, how about a bow for Anthrax? Because they have this week's most valuable medal. It's for the kids.

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0: 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It is all 80s tonight. It's the 80s Rock Party number 2. I haven't done a show like this since episode 8, and this is episode 80 of Jeremy's Rock Nation right here on DigitalRevolutionRadio.com. Welcome in. Thank you, Reverend Leanna and Brutal Assault. You can hear her show before me, 7 to 10 p.m. Eastern, right here on DigitalRevolutionRadio.com. 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Just so you know where you are, you know what you're listening to. We got music coming up from Living Color, Aldo Nova, and Kiss. But first, do you remember this?
1: It certainly is a big bun.
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1: Big fluffy bun.
2: It's a very big fluffy bun.
3: Where's the beef?
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3: Hey, where's the beef? 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
4: You want something better. 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
0: I like Wendy's. How about you?
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0: 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I worked pretty hard on this episode most of the day today putting this together for you. 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And music coming up after this little break: Ozzy Osbourne, AC/DC, Warlock, and Great White. Keep it right here, Jeremy's Rock Nation. 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

0: Gotta love some great white House of Broken Love here on the 80s Rock Party, Jeremy's Rock Nation, DigitalRevolutionRadio.com. Yes, it's all 80s tonight, though I did sneak a 70s one in there, not really realizing it. Hey, you can get a hold of me on my socials and yell at me if you want to, or if you're paying enough attention, you could tell me what song it is, and maybe I could get you a sticker or a koozie or something from my show. Yeah, that's right. I'm working on getting some merch. So, we could do that. But I'm on Instagram, Jeremy, Jeremy, .Skaggs, Scaggs, 1 on Instagram if you want to follow me. And I post some stuff on there here and there, some funny little things. Speaking of internet and everything, if you're listening on the website, there's a donation button at the top left. You can click on that, send us a few bucks. 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Music coming up from Dokken, Wendy O. Williams featuring Motorhead, Billy Idol, and Queensryche right after this.
1: Son, you know how I feel about alcohol.
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0: Hi, my name is Devin. My mom lives down the hall. Her stereo's broken. I was wondering if I could play this tape.
1: Sure. Can I help you with that?

0: Speak the word, Queensryche, off the Operation Mindcrime album. 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It's the 80s Rock Party number 2. Yeah, it's the 80th episode that I've been back, almost 2 years now, been back on the air here on DigitalRevolutionRadio.com. Thank you, Sandra. Thank you so much for having me back on. I was on this channel station back in 2015 for a little while, and it was Jeremy's Rock Nation back then. And when I got to come back, I just kept the same name because I'm lazy.
1: It's yours?
2: No,
1: I... Your mother said she found it in your closet.
2: I don't know. One of the guys must have...
1: Must have what?
2: Look, Dad, it's
1: Where
2: not...
1: Where did you get it?
2: Dad,
1: answer me. Who taught you how to do this?
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I used to love that cartoon. I didn't spend a lot of time in the house in the 80s. I was outside playing. My parents had me in sports. I played soccer. I wrestled. And I played baseball. Oh, God, if I could have just kept playing baseball, man, I had a chance. At one point, I actually tried out for the Philadelphia Phillies. As I like to say, they're still working on my contract. Yeah, sure.

0: cerebrum has suffered massive and irreparable damage.
1: You'll never know what has happened to him.
0: Had I not been sure of this, I would not have permitted him to live.
2: Where?
3: Father?
2: What happened?
3: I need help.
4: What is democracy? What is democracy?
5: Got something to do with young men killing each other.
4: When it comes to my turn, will you want me to go?
5: For democracy, any man would give his only begotten son.

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This young man will be as unfeeling, as unthinking as the dead until the day he joins them.

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1: Don't you remember when you were little? 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Bill, remember the Morse code?

0: 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He counted wrong.
1: Def Leppard, Gods of War from the Hysteria album, 1987. And before that, we had the Misfits, Metallica, and we started off with Halloween, Future World. 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It is 80s Rock Party, a number two, everything you're hearing from the 80s, except for one song. And if you're listening and you caught it, then you can tell me about it sometime later on down the line on social media and how much I suck and blah, blah, blah, blah, blah, blah, blah, blah, blah, blah, blah, blah, blah. Okay. We're going to continue on. Music coming up in this next little 80s rock block from Celtic Frost, Merciful Fate, White Lion, and Judas Priest. Keep it right here. 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

0: It's all 80s, Jeremy's Rock Nation, DigitalRevolutionRadio.com. Yeah, we got about enough time left for another little rock block, and that's going to feature Black and Blue, Joe Lynn Turner, Talisman, and ZZ Top. I hope you guys have been enjoying this 80s rock show. I really did enjoy this. I actually thought about making this go all my... This is episode 80, so I thought about going episode 80 through 89 and do like 1980 today, 81 next week, 82, so on and so forth. But then I was like, nah, that's going to be a little too much and a lot of work that I just don't really have a whole lot of time to do because with my regular job, I am busy. So, all right, we got, let me put my commercials in here. I'm sitting here talking to you guys and acting like I already got commercials ready to go and everything else, and I am not, but I do now, so I will shut up, and we'll get to the commercials, we'll get to the last bit of music, and then it'll be time to turn it over to a Metallic Onslaught from midnight to 5 a.m. Eastern Time, so let's get to that.
1: Before a damn Yankee played on Sweet Home Alabama, before Southern Rock anthems and the Alabama State Militia made us honorary colonels, before Johnny followed Ronnie and kept the faith, before triple guitars, double albums, and hit singles, before Free Bird was one of the greatest songs of all time, and before we made our gym teacher's name famous. That's right. You heard us. Lynyrd Skynyrd on the radio.
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0: The album is in heavy rotation at most of the OR stations. I'm just worried that we missed the boat on the posters.

time to thank everybody for listening to Jeremy's Rock Nation tonight. Hopefully you enjoyed the 80s rock party. Metallic Onslaught is up next, midnight to 5 a.m. Eastern Time. I will catch you guys back next Sunday, 10 to midnight Eastern. And I got one little thing left for you after this. But thank you so much for listening, and have a great night. See you next week.

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1: I won! I hate you, Jason. I never want to play with you again.
0: Whew, those are pretty strong words. You mean just because you didn't win, you hate your friend? You know, we all say things sometimes without thinking, but did you ever stop to think of how you can hurt someone that way? You know, I almost lost a good buddy of mine once because I said something without stopping to think about it first. Lucky for me, he took my apology. So think it over before you say it, because you might not only hurt someone else, you might lose a friend, and then you'll also be hurting yourself.
1: Howard, that really hurts. You know I don't hate you, Jason. It's just I wanted to win the game. Can we play again?
2: Sure.
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Dio Last in Line, kicking off the ultimate radio show for true fans of heavy rock. The Hard, Heavy, and Hair Show with me, Pariah Burke. I'm your host on this journey through 2 hours, 6 decades of hard rock, heavy metal, and hairy glam. Thanks for letting me rock you tonight. Coming up on tonight's Hard, Heavy, and Hair Show is new music from Gundriver, Rivals, Jesse Damon, and John Diva and the Rockets of Love. Sleaze metal from the new band Stepping Up as Angel Steps Aside. 3 metal bands older than most of your favorite bands' favorite bands. One of the most studied drum grooves in modern music. A number one hit from 1976 that its own writer called a throwaway. The world disagreed. Broken hearts, broken promises, and the songs that understood both. Plus, the cover song of the week mystery, the rock queen of the week, and the triple shot game kicking off hour two. All of it right here on Hard, Heavy, and Hair. We're gonna rock the night, starting with Europe.

0: Ready for your first cover song of the week clue? Remember, the first clue is always the hardest. The man who wrote this week's original called it, essentially, a nonsense song. He woke up one morning in his apartment overlooking Central Park with a single opening line in his head and just started building on it. According to his brother, part of the song came out of him teaching his young son how to rhyme, which explains the sing-song list of exits at the heart of the song. It was the last song written for a 1975 album whose title suggested the songwriter had been a little unhinged for quite some time. What singer-songwriter is that? His name is not Al, even though later he sang,
1: I can call you Betty, Betty when you call me, you can call me Al.
0: Who is that? What was his huge 1976 hit? That's the cover song of the week original. More and easier clues later. The Rock Queen of the Week is next.
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0: This week's Rock Queen is Kaylee Wolf of Rivals. Here they are with a heavy track with Billie Eilish-inspired, Lorde-esque vocals that could very well pop the song onto the Billboard Hot 100, too. I'm Pariah Burke. This is Bite the Bullet.

This is Rob Hussey from Cyanide out of Las Vegas, Nevada. And you're listening to the Hard, Heavy, and Hair Show with Pariah Burke, where true rock and metal fans come to congregate. Ow!

0: Oh, yeah. Featuring a guitar solo by Striper's Oz Fox, that was Cyanide Fireball. I can't help but say it the way Pitbull does. Fireball. I just can't do it. Also can't drink it. That cinnamon stuff just, blah, not for me. What about you? Do you like Fireball? Tell me on social media, at Pariah Rocks. Every social media. Just hit me up on the ID, at Pariah Rocks. Are you a Fireball fan? Are you a Cyanide fan? I don't mean to drink it, I mean the band. Cyanide drinkers don't tend to be good long-term listeners. Next is Brand New Gun Driver. 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
0: The Butcher Babies take us to the bottom of the bottle right after the new wave of destruction, the latest from Gun Driver.

Bad English when I see you smile, keeping it slow before we get fast real soon. But first, your second cover song of the week clue. Let's talk about the covering artist. This week's covering band came out of New Jersey and were among the youngest acts to break through in the glam metal era. Barely out of their teens when they landed their first hits. They gave us Bad Girl. Talking about your bad girl. Give it to me good. Ride the whip. Whoa, whoa, she wants to ride the whip. And One in a Million. Right as the genre was cresting, then watch the whole scene collapse underneath them almost overnight. In 1994, with the hair metal wave crashing hard, they put out an album made entirely of cover songs. And this week's track was on it. What tricky band is that? Think about it, more clues later. The Triple Shot kicks off the second hour of Hard, Heavy, and Hair after Kiss plays us out of this first hour, because we're gonna rock and roll all night.

0: Break out the Aquanet and choose leather or spandex, black or neon, boots or stilettos, panties or no panties. I know what I prefer. 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
1: Yes, right there. Everybody is on the room.
2: 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It's time for a triple shot. See if you can guess what all three of these songs have in common.

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1: In order, you just heard the Scorpions, Send Me an Angel, Judas Priest, You've Got Another Thing Coming, and Thunderstruck from AC/DC. What do all three of those songs have in common? What's the connection? Longevity. These aren't bands that survived. They're bands that refused to stop. The Scorpions formed in 1965, 61 years on the road and still swinging. Judas Priest lit the fuse in 1969, and Australia's finest export, who just turned 53, has been the loudest thing on the planet since 73. Three of the oldest metal bands still standing, still touring, still loud. That's your triple shot. And now that we've checked in with the old fogies, let's listen to something brand new from John Deva and the Rockets of Love. This is The Devil's Got My Back on Hard, Heavy, and Hair.

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3: 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How about a request? Jesse Damon of Silent Rage, Let It Rock.

I can't get enough of these next guys. They are opening up for Angel on Angel's Farewell Tour 2026-27. This is the band Mushroom Brews with their song Love Breeds Disaster. You heard it first right here on Hard, Heavy, and Hair.

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0: For your third and final cover song of the week clue, we're talking about the song itself. This week's original is built on one of the most famous, most studied drum grooves in all of pop music, a military-style snare pattern played by session legend Steve Gadd that drummers still break down note by note to this day. Carl Palmer of Emerson, Lake & Palmer has called it some of the best drumming he's ever heard. Over that groove sits a list of clever rhyming ways to walk out of a relationship. Slip out the back, make a new plan, hop on the bus, drop off the key. The songwriter promised 50 of them, but only ever delivered 5. We're still waiting on the other 45. What song is that? Just drop off the key, Lee. The cover song of the week is next.
1: If you lined up all his CDs, they'd stretch all the way up the stairway to heaven and down the highway to hell. Hard, Heavy, and Hair with Pariah Burke.
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0: No need to get fussed, Gus. Did you guess the cover song of the week, the covering artist, and the original recording artist? This week's cover song of the week is 50 Ways to Leave Your Lover, originally by Paul Simon, covered this week by Trickster from their 1994 album Undercovers. Simon wrote it as an almost throwaway, a nonsense rhyming exercise that grew out of teaching his son how to rhyme, and it became the number one hit off Still Crazy After All These Years in early 76. That unforgettable snare pattern was Steve Gadd, and the backing vocals came from Patty Austin, Valerie Simpson, and Phoebe Snow. Simon promised 50 exits and named 5. The other 45 are apparently still in development. Trickster, the New Jersey kids who rode the last cresting wave of glam metal, put their version on an album aptly titled Undercovers in 94, just as the genre was going down for the count. Here's Trickster with 50 Ways to Leave Your Lover, followed by the Paul Simon original. I'm Pariah Burke, and there's gotta be at least 50 ways to end a radio segment. Here's one.
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1: That was 50 Ways to Leave Your Lover, the 1975 Paul Simon original, built on Steve Gadd's legendary drum groove, following the cover song of the week, Trickster's 1994 take. 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My name is Pariah Burke. 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Thank you for letting me rock you. It's time for me to slip out the back, Jack. I'll see you back here next week on this station for another all-new Hard, Heavy, and Hair show. 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

0: 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What day is it?
1: Meow.
0: Monday? Oh, Monday! Thank gosh it's Monday, my number one day. Back in the saddle at work I can shine. I love the rat race and the starting line is Monday. Thank gosh it's Monday. 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

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Well, tomorrow is the official anniversary of the Core Radio Show, and we're celebrating it today, tonight. Tomorrow marks 13 years of me doing this broadcast. We had it a little bit longer than the official launch date, but there was there was experiments that were going on. There was just test broadcasts. So when I finally got everything rolling after there was a meltdown on the first attempt of the first broadcast of the Core Radio Show back in 2013, and there was still technical difficulties that were going on, I said, that show's not counting. There's no way. I don't even think I got through even like 30 minutes of that show. So when everything was all fixed, all made to work, because for whatever reason, the laptop I had at that time was not cooperating. For whatever reason, there were problems with the time was not cooperating. For whatever reason, there were problems with the streaming. For whatever reason,

things work, and seemed like things were working. Then all of a sudden, when there was a broadcast that was ready to happen, it didn't happen. So finally, all happened. So tomorrow marks 13 years of me broadcasting the Core Radio Show, starting out in the greater San Francisco Bay Area studio, and now out here for the last almost 8 years in the greater Sacramento area in the state of California. So since there's not a live broadcast of the Core Radio Show on a Tuesday, I'm acknowledging that 13th anniversary today, tonight. So thank you for tuning in. My name is Timothy J. Welcoming new listeners, welcoming regular listeners to the unofficial, official anniversary broadcast of the Core Radio Show. 13 years. I remember when I made it to 5 years and was amazed. And at that time, I think I was on multiple, well, I'm positive, I was in multiple online rock radio stations. There were some that had wooed me, some that I inquired to be a part of, and some that liked what I was doing, some that it did not, and asked me to kindly leave. And it wasn't my broadcast of, like, my mic work. It was them not being in agreement of what it is that I was programming on the Core Radio Show, which is 100% independent, non-major, non-mainstream. Solo rock artists and rock bands of many styles from all over the world. Some of them have been around for a while. Some of them are just getting started out. And what I mean by that is I'm talking about, regular listeners, you know this, but I'm talking about it right now to the new listeners, reminding you, regular listeners, that I'm talking about solo 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They're just not getting played. Some of these rock artists, some of these bands have been around for a long time. Some of them are popular in the region that they are from, whether it's a state, an area in the United States, or a country from around the world, whether it's, you know, in Scandinavian countries or European countries or South American countries or whatever. So that's what we do on the Core Radio Show. Some of these bands, people go, oh, I know that band. That band's been around for a while. They go, well, are you turning on your car radio and to your favorite rock radio station? Are they getting played on that radio? No. Are they even getting played when you tune in to your satellite radio broadcasting, the rock genre, of course? No. Well, there you go. That's how the Core Radio Show gets programmed. Now, some of these bands, they are independent record labels. Some of these independent record labels may or may not have an affiliation with a major. And when they do have an affiliation, that just means it's a distribution deal. They've got themselves a handshake deal with a major label to help distribute their music that they've signed onto their independent label, or it's music artists that are doing it all themselves. I find the music by going and listening to bands live or listening to online radio, other stations, checking out what's going on the other stations, or listening to Digital Revolution Radio and all of a sudden hearing, oh, I don't play that band. I should reach out to that artist or that band. Also, I get lots of music sent to me via email from PR reps, independent record labels, and the music artists themselves. I also get CDs still being sent to me in snail mail or handed to me at live shows. And that's the way it's been going since August 11th, 2013. We've changed things up a little bit here and there in the way that the show opens up and even some of the programming that I used to do. The very beginning, it was all about the greater San Francisco Bay Area, Sacramento area, music artists. And it was a Sunday show. And then it started expanding from there. And then I started expanding the reach of the Core Radio Show, realizing that I
had a

worldwide reach, and why should I just only focus on the greater San Francisco Bay Area and the Sacramento area? So I started playing artists from the LA area and just concentrating on the state of California. And then I started concentrating on the rest of the United States and the rest of the world. And that's what we've been doing now for 13 years, officially tomorrow, but we're making this our official, unofficial anniversary show. My name is Timothy J, broadcasting from the Bill Kelly Memorial Broadcast Studio, which is located now, and has been now, as I said, for almost 8 years, in the greater Sacramento area, the surrounding suburbs of the city of Sacramento, which is, you know, the state capital of the state of California, in case you didn't know that. Now you do. I've got a great show in front of me to play for you. 3 hours as we are broadcasting live right now. I do want to thank all of the regular listeners that have been listening, however long you've been listening during our 13 years of existence. To all of you that are running around, walking around, lounging around in your Corda Show t-shirt and or tank, showing the world that you are rocking your core because you believe in what it is that I've been trying to do for 13 years. Thank you very much for those of you that wear the shirt when you go to, you know, international, national acts concerts, or if you're going to local shows and taking pictures of yourselves and sending them back to me. Truly, totally appreciate that. Music artists that wear the shirt on stage, totally appreciate that. Just sending the word out there that this is what I've been trying to do. A person who used to be in original rock bands, helping to co-create the music that we are writing and recording and performing. Did that for years. Started off in cover bands in the 70s. And then, come 1981, moved out to California. Started creating original rock music, doing that all the way up until 1993, and took a break, then came back after a stint in commercial radio. And even during the time that I was still in commercial radio, I got back into one of the bands that I was in back in the 80s, and we started recording music that we thought was going to be the album that we never finished. We managed to do a EP together. The band was called City Jade. That EP never got released. Then we changed the name, started changing our direction, recorded another EP that never got released, got signed to a record label. They dropped us. Then was in a couple other bands, kicking the dead horse. Recorded an album that never got released. And finally I just said, you know, this is ridiculous. I'm done. I'm going into commercial radio. So then I got into the commercial radio 96 through 2013, I want to say, and then we started doing the core radio show and got back into a band in 2009 and got out of being in a band in 2015 and then made my sole focus on nothing but the core radio show from 2015 going forward. I mean, not that I wasn't focused while I was in the band or anything doing the core radio show in 2013, but I just really, really got more focused, more honed in on what it is that I wanted the Core Radio Show to become. And that's what we've been trying to do now for 13 years. So thank you for taking the ride with me. Thank you for showing off the Core Radio Show t-shirt. We truly appreciate those of you that have bought the t-shirt or the tank, because you're helping us continue to make much needed donations to very deserving animal rescue organizations and sanctuaries. 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That is C-O-A-R-radio.com. You'll hear me mention that website multiple times on every broadcast because that is the hub of the Core Radio Show. Let me tell you the four songs that I played for you to open up this broadcast. We'll talk more about this being the anniversary show throughout this broadcast. Dragonland. I played them again because I did not play them on Friday's show. I blew it. I was supposed to play them on Friday's show, so they got another Monday spin for their brand new track that's been out since the 31st of July. Also has a video attached to it, Survival of Mankind, from the upcoming Prophecies album. Just listened to that album in its entirety the other day. That album's going to be out on the 23rd of October. They are from Sweden. Prior to them, also from Sweden, Neva. Single that came out a couple of days ago, the 7th, Friday the 7th, Rock the World, from the Stratospheric album. That'll be out on the 13th of November. And prior to Neva, it was a double shot of Lex Legion featuring ex-members of King Diamond. I played you a double shot because, interesting,
Interestingly enough, the album, which is self-titled, has been out since the 12th of June. They decided to release two singles and two videos back-to-back, as opposed to doing it at the same time. They released a single on Friday the 7th with a video attached to it, and on Saturday the 8th with a video attached to it. So that's a double shot of Lex Legion. I Am the Resurrection was the single and video that was released on Saturday the 8th, and then prior to that, When the Stars Align, single and video released to the world on Friday the 7th from Sweden's Lex Legion. That's a sample and example of what it is you can expect to hear on the Core Radio Show, but not only those styles of rock, because for 13 years, I've been playing everything from acoustic rock to melodic power metal, everything in between that I think you should hear from, in my opinion, and I think I've stated this already, the very best independent, non-major, non-mainstream solo rock artists and rock bands of many styles from all over the world, for the world. Right here in front of me is this piece of paper that I write things on. It shows me the rest of the music I'm going to be playing for you in this, it's a live show right now, 3-hour broadcast. It also shows me the date. Pretty much have established that it's the day before the anniversary, so it must be Monday, August 10th, 2026. 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

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Rebroadcast, as I said, happens every single Tuesday at 9 p.m. Pacific. Yeah, I'm giving you the Pacific time zone information because that's the time zone that I'm in. Do the time zone dance to tell you what it means to you in the time zone that you're in. And then we come back every Monday like we're doing right now after the weekend and land back on DRR at noon Pacific, live for 3 hours, rebroadcast of the show every Thursday at 6 a.m. Pacific. Something that has not been happening for the entire 13 years of the Core Radio Show is the Songs of the Week, but it's been happening now for a couple of years. Songs of the Week is a one-hour look back at the Monday and Friday broadcasts. Starts at 11 a.m. Pacific, where I look back at the two shows and choose the songs that I felt were highlights from those broadcasts. Sometimes it's a couple of songs that made it on the Friday and Monday show. Sometimes it's a song that just made it on one of those two shows. 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Let me tell you what it is I played for you in that five-song set. And I've got a new set queued up and ready to go that's going to take you to the top of the hour. You'll get a top of the hour ID, a little something about the Core Radio Show. And then we'll go into hour number two and play a set and back announce that and tell you again what finishes off hour number one. That was the Exiles. Now, I've been saying this every time I do a back announce, but I'm just really amazed at how great this album sounds from start to finish. Turning Time is the name of the album from the Exiles, which includes a couple of guys from Britain that moved out to Los Angeles and recorded an album called Turning Time back in 1996. And now they reside in Texas. And they decided, we're going to go in and we're going to add more vocals, more guitars. We're going to tweak the mix and the mastering. And I believe they've even got some songs that were unreleased in comparison to the original version of Turning Time that was put out in 1996. Well, the album came out on Friday the 7th, and this time around, I played you the title track from The Exiles out of Texas. Prior to them, Richmond. Not Richmond, but Richmond, because of Siggy Simon and Michael Richer. So they combine their names to come up with the name Richmond. They are from the band Gambit, and we play them. But they've got themselves a new band, single that came out on the 4th, The Light in the Dark, from Germany's Richmond. Prior to them, The Bites out of Los Angeles, getting another spin from their track that's been out since the 6th. Whenever You're Ready, single and video that came out on the 6th from LA is The Bites. Prior to them, John Diva and the Rockets of Love, another single from their upcoming Your Favorite Drug album. Single and video that came out on the 5th, The Devil's Got My Back, the album. Your Favorite Drug is going to be out on the 16th of October from Germany's John Diva and the Rockets of Love. Prior to them, starting it all out 5 songs ago, New York's Wicked, single that's been out since the 31st,
I've also got a video that came out for that track, Bones, from the upcoming Go Rebel album. That'll be out on the 21st of this month, so just days away. All right, so let's go ahead and get this next set going. It's going to take you to the top of the hour as promised. Skeleton Crew from the greater San Francisco Bay Area put out a brand new single, getting its second spin today, tonight. Came out on Friday the 7th. It is what it is on this 13th anniversary broadcast of the Core Radio Show on Digital Revolution Radio.

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A band that's been around for a while. They're based out of Germany, and I know we've played them during our 13 years of existence of this thing I call the Core Radio Show. But they've got themselves a new album that's going to be coming out eventually. I'll tell you about that here as you're listening to the unofficial, official 13th anniversary broadcast of the Core Radio Show right here on Digital Revolution Radio. 17 minutes into hour number two, what is always a three-hour broadcast every single Monday. Now, before I get into the back announce telling you more about that band I was just talking about, I do want to take this moment to, since we're acknowledging the 13th anniversary of the Core Radio Show, obviously it's not a significant date in the sense that it's not the 5th, it's not the 10th, it's not the 15th. Still, I wasn't sure that the Core Radio Show was going to make it 5 years, so I was amazed when we had our 5th anniversary and then went to 10 years, and considering everything that had been going on to get to the 10th anniversary, I was amazed. So I'll be even more amazed if I'm so blessed to be able to make it to the 15th anniversary. So let's celebrate the 13th anniversary. Lucky 13. And Lady Sandra, the queen of Digital Revolution Radio, she just jumped into the pit, otherwise known as the chat box, at the newly redecorated, redesigned, revamped, re-energized DigitalRevolutionRadio.com, and said hello. And I wanted to acknowledge to her publicly on her stream, thanking her for

when I came on in 2014, I think I came on DRR in 2014. Prior to that, it was a radio station, online radio station based out of the Midwest called Jam City America that would change to JCA. And when it changed to JCA, I left DRR and all the other stations that I was on and put 100% focus on trying to help that station get into the next level, because the owner of that station was getting ready to call it quits. And me and another broadcaster were going to join forces, and we were going to try to turn that into a station that wasn't just online. We were going to also try to get it on being part of a terrestrial broadcast. So we thought we had all the ducks lined up in a row, and just everything fell apart. And then the owner of that station wanted no part of even keeping the stream alive. And so I'm like, all right, well, I gave it my best shot. Not going to be able to take over the stream because he's just going to dump it. So I reached out to Lady Sandra and said, Lady Sandra, would it be okay if I came back on DRR? And I know I left and told you that I was going to make Jam City America the number one priority for me, JCA Radio. And she knew the owner of that station, so she had no animosity. She said, sure, let's find some time slots for you. And it was that easy. And so then I decided, you know what? She was so awesome to be able to allow me to come back with no sweat. Why am I on all these other stations? So I started whittling some of the other stations away, just cut it down to three stations, because I wanted it to be one station out of the UK, one station out of Canada, and one station out of the US. Well, then there was some problems with the UK station and the Canadian station in regards to what it is that I was doing, how I was doing it, when I was doing it. There was also problems with one of the stations never getting my rebroadcast back up or making it readily available for me to be able to do the live broadcast. And I'm like, what's the one station that's not giving me any of that problem? DRR. So I just said, that's it, I'm gone. Left the other two stations and made my focus 100% on DRR. Now, people continue to reach out to me in the Corbett Show, which is flattering. I love that. But I've said that this is the exclusive online rock radio station for the Corbett Show going forward until there is an opportunity for me to be able to do a terrestrial broadcast. So that means I would stay on DRR, but maybe I would be going into a brick and mortar station to broadcast the Core Radio Show to the terrestrial audience. So obviously it would be a community-based radio station, or maybe there's a possibility it could be a terrestrial commercial station that picks up the Core Radio Show. But the only way that that's going to happen is if they don't tell me to change my programming, which is all about the independent, non-major, non-mainstream solo rock artists and rock bands of many styles from all over the world for the world. They start telling me, well, you know, you got to start putting in some Judas Priest and some Dawkins, some Van Halen. I'm no, not going to do it. You got to put in some Rush, some Kiss. No, love Kiss, love Rush, love Van Halen. No, got to put in some Led. No. There's enough radio stations. There's enough radio shows that are playing all that. Got to put in some Metallica and make it. No, there's enough stations doing that. Enough shows doing that. Much to my chagrin, too many online broadcasting radio stations and shows are playing that music as well. I'm not going to call out any names, and everybody has a right to do what they want to do, how they want to do it. I just choose not to do that, and this has been the focus for 13 years. Hell, even longer than that, because the Core Radio Show was created. The acronym was the blog that I used to write weekly on Facebook, Creative Original Artists of Rock. So it's the Creative Original Artist Rock Radio Show is what I turned it into. And it was all about being a supporter, being a number one fan of original music artists, whether they be solo or be a band, creating original music. Because we're just being inundated with all of these cover bands and tribute bands. And when I was in the original band, when I got back into it, 2009 through 2014... the original bands were supporting or opening up for tribute bands. And I'm like, this is just wrong. This is upside down land. So I said, I'm going to start talking about it in social media. And it caused a lot of controversy because there was musicians that were friends of mine that were in some of those bands. Well, hey, I'm in an original band too, Tim, but it's not paying the bills. And I'm like, well, I didn't realize that this point in life that you were, you know, in music to pay the bills.

you know, if you haven't made it, you haven't gotten yourself a record contract at this point, pay the bills with your music. Okay. Well, there was a couple other guys, too, that said, well, I do it just for fun. I mean, they're fine. And it supports my musical habit to be able to make it so I can bring out my original band. And I get it. The cover bands, tribute bands get larger audiences because, and I've said this many times, the audience is fickle. They just want to go someplace to where they can drink, pick up on each other while listening to songs that they know. I mean, it's really that cut and dry. But there used to be a time when there was emphasis on the original music artists, the promoters, the venues, the radio stations that were local, which have no power anymore, wanted to find their band, wanted to find their artist, wanted to be able to say, we are the ones that started supporting this artist, this band, from the get-go, from the area that we broadcast in, from the area that we have a venue in, and get that audience and get those listeners to know that they support this band, that we support this band, and show it off to the world. And that used to be an emphasis, not so much anymore. There's still pride when there's an original artist or band from a certain area that does start to make some noise, and some good noise, beautiful noise, but not as much as they used to be. So I just said, I'm going to continue to do that. And when I program my online radio show, which all started because people were asking me when I was doing interviews for that last original band that I was in, hey, you sound like you're in radio. You should do a show. And I was like, eh. And then finally I just said, you know what? Why not? And that'd be another way for me to be able to put a big old spotlight on what it is I believe in regards to this kind of mess that's out there in the music community. And I'm still doing that to this day. So thank you, Lady Sandra. Long-winded thank you and explanation about what the Corbett Show is all about. Thank you for letting me be on the DRR airwaves, so to speak, for almost the entire 13 years of the Core Radio Show's existence, and I have every intention of continuing to be on for as long as you have DRR being run by you. Now, if somebody else takes it over because it's in your good graces, then maybe I'll continue to work with him or her that takes it over if you decide to hand it off to somebody. But if not, and all of a sudden it just goes under, I'm not sure what I'm going to do. I don't know if I would continue to do it this way or if I would just turn the Corbett Show into a direct broadcast, a podcast. I don't know. But let's not think about that right now. I'm celebrating 13 years and almost all of them being right here on DRR. So thank you very much, Lady Sandra. All right, so let me tell you what it is I played for you in that long back announce, 27 minutes into hour number two. I do this every single year that I have an anniversary. The Night Eternal. Dark rock from this band out of Germany. I love this whole album. It's so good. And they've been around for a while, as I said. I think I played a few tracks from them over the years, but I really, really like, I think this is their best work. And I know that the bands always say that when they're promoting an album. Oh, it's the best album we've ever done. Well, I think this is the best that they have ever done. The Night Eternal with the track The Veins of Time from their upcoming Cold Velvet album. Single, a video that's been out since the 4th. The album is coming out just a couple of days from now, the 21st of this month, from Germany's The Night Eternal. Prior to them is Place of Shadows. Really cool name for a band out of New York. Single that came out on Friday the 7th. We got it after the Friday show was done. Getting its first spin today, tonight, Rescue Me, title of that track. Prior to then comes Silence out of Sweden. Second spin for this particular track. Single that came out on Friday, Judgment Day, from their upcoming Requiem Ballroom album that'll be out in November. No specified date of when in November, but they are from Sweden. Prior to them, the artist that opened up hour number two, I mean, sexy, sexy sounding song, sexy video. I did not know about this artist until I just got turned on to this particular artist because of the PR agency that sent out her work towards me. Wish I Could Be Better is the name of the song. It's a standalone single that's been out since 2025. The single came out on the 19th of September of 25, and then the video came out on the 7th of November of 25, and I'm just now getting it. So Better Late Than Never from Tennessee's Anastasia Elliott. You got to go watch the video. You will not be disappointed. Prior to her ending hour number one, Crossbone Scully, and that is, yes, Tommy Henriksen of Alice Cooper and something vampires. All of a sudden I'm drawing a blank. But anyway, he is a solo artist in his own right out of Switzerland.
from New York. Thunder Love featuring Phil Collin from Def Leppard. Yeah, yeah. He's still being released independently, so he is eligible to be played. Oh, Hollywood Vampires. That's the other band. He's still eligible to be played on the Core Radio Show because he's an independent artist that's being released by an independent record label. And Condemned to Rock and Roll is the name of the album. You're going to find that Thunder Love featuring Phil Collin from Def Leppard track on that's coming out, I don't know, but getting a second spin, single and video that came out on Friday the 7th from Switzerland's Crossbone Scully. Prior to them, it was the San Francisco Bay Area's Skeleton Crew and their brand new single getting its second spin today, tonight. It is what it is. All right, so there you go. Let's get back into the music. The SKBs, ready to go. I'm ready to go. I'm sure you are after that long mic break, but I got to do it. It's the anniversary on Digital Revolution Radio.

a track that's officially going to be released tomorrow, the official 13th anniversary of the Core Radio Show, which what you're listening to is the unofficial official 13th anniversary broadcast of the Core Radio Show here on Digital Revolution Radio. As we're getting ready to wrap up hour number two, what is always a three-hour broadcast of the Core Radio Show every Monday on DRR. The band's name is The Sun Mills. They are out of the state of Utah. Title of that single is Bird That Used to Sing. Again, it's going to be officially out tomorrow, the 11th. Prior to them, it was Me in Munich out of Denmark. Now, this song is going to be released this Wednesday, the 12th. On last Monday's broadcast, I know that I was starting to come down with this summer cold combined with allergies, which I have 24/7 now year-round. Used to not be the case, but now I have allergies year-round. So you put a cold and allergies together, and that's not a good combination. So I had no idea what was going on with me, but I had a tough couple of broadcasts. And last Monday, right before I really started feeling bad, I completely lost where I was on the calendar. And I started saying, well, I'm playing some sneak listens to some songs that are going to be coming out this coming Friday. Forgetting that that Friday was going to be the 7th this past Friday. Thinking it was the 14th. So I thought I was in the following week. So I'm like, yeah, I'm going to play Me in Munich. Tell everybody that's coming out on Wednesday the 12th. And then I'm going to play some tracks that are going to be coming out on Friday the 14th. Well, I totally blew it. So they got some extra spins. Not that it's a bad thing, but just a week ahead of when I normally would have been giving them those spins for the sneak listen, something that we generally do in hour number three, if we have time, on the Monday broadcast of the Core Radio Show. But getting another spin as it is going to be coming out this coming Wednesday the 12th, Wasteland from Denmark's Me in Munich. Prior to Denmark's Me in Munich, it was Italy's Alex Mari. Now, he put out a single on Friday the 7th. I didn't know about it until after the Friday show was done. Resurrection is the title of that track from the upcoming Origins album that's going to be out on the 9th of October from Italy's Alex Mari. Prior to Alex Mari, it was Jack J. Hutchinson, not of Italy, out of the UK. Single of video that's been out since the 5th, getting a second spin today, tonight. Rise Again from the upcoming Soul Believer album that'll be out on the 22nd of January of 27. And then starting everything out 5 songs ago, the XKBs. They are from the UK. A single that came out on Friday the 31st, but I just got it. So Ready to Go is the title of that track from their upcoming album that's titled The Next Step that'll be out this coming Friday the 14th. So I got to make sure I put them in that same category with music that's going to be played this coming Friday the 14th. And I just did. So getting a second sneak listen to something that'll be out this Friday. How about that? And it's not even hour number three yet. We are going to be heading into hour number three. And prior to that, we're going to be playing some music that's going to take you to the top of the hour. And just like the last time, you'll get a top of the hour ID, a little something about the Core Radio Show. And then we'll go into the opening set in hour number three. And then we'll back announce that and back announce what finishes off hour number two, starting with Heaven's Edge. What's He Got is the title of this track on this unofficial, official 13th anniversary broadcast of the Core Radio Show on Digital Revolution Radio.

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Yeah, 13 years. Tomorrow is the official date. If you're just now tuning in, well, you'll be able to hear this unofficial, official 13th anniversary broadcast of the Core Radio Show in its entirety as a rebroadcast right here on Digital Revolution Radio, the exclusive online rock radio station for the Core Radio Show, where you can get your Core 7 days / nights a week, depending on the time zone that you're in. 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Three live broadcasts, more times than not. I don't like doing pre-recorded shows, so I try to avoid that. And then four rebroadcasts of those three shows, making it so that you can get your Core Monday, Tuesday, Wednesday, Thursday, Friday, Saturday, and Sunday, every single week. So let me tell you what it is I played for you. It's a mix of some songs that will be out officially this coming Friday, which I thought was last Friday when I was doing last Monday's show and played you some of the songs I'm playing for you and still have to play for you. I don't know what was going on. I looked over the calendar and go, I cannot believe this, too late. I don't pre-record the show. It is what it is. Iron Flame, Worlds to Conquer. That's one of the songs I played for you last Monday from Ohio's Iron Flame. That is the title track of their upcoming album that's going to be released when? This coming Friday the 14th. Not last Friday the 7th, Tim. Prior to Iron Flame, why wouldn't I do this? Iron Savior prior to them. Brand new single from them came out on Friday the 7th. Back from the Fires of Hell. Single and video that came out on Friday the 7th. We didn't play it on Friday. This first chance I got to play it for you because I didn't know that it was out last Friday. From the upcoming Deathbringer album that'll be out on the 13th of November from Germany's Iron Savior. Prior to them, my dog, Rosie Rue, was just all of a sudden trying to get my attention and distracted me. Prior to them, it was Speedstroke. Great track from them. That particular album is going to be coming out on the 21st, Damage Control. But on Friday the 7th, they put out a single and a video from that upcoming Damage Control album, Heart of the City, from Italy's Speedstroke. That might be my favorite song on the album so far. Prior to them, Neon Rider. They are out of Argentina, getting a second spin of their song that came out on Friday the 7th. Higher from the upcoming Keepers of the Flame, getting a second spin of their song that came out on Friday the 7th. Higher from the upcoming Keepers of the Flame album that'll be out on the 23rd of October.

my social media that I was going to be playing on this Monday broadcast, and then I've got a few more tracks that's going to be coming out this coming Friday. Then I got to look in my inbox and see if there's any other 814 songs that I can play after I get done with what it is I already planned on playing. Saturna is the band I'm playing up for you next, and that track is called, or titled, Absence on DRR.

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Before I tell you what it is I played for you in that melodic rock set, coming up at the top of the hour, it's going to be Rich Embry if you're listening to this broadcast live. 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Lady Sandra, the queen of Digital Revolution Radio, had been working behind the scenes to try to get that thing improved because, you know, for a long time it looked like it was a 1995 era website and she was sick of it. And now she's got it all put together, and I think it looks great. There you're going to find the schedule link. You click on that, you're going to find out what Lady Sandra, the queen of Digital Revolution Radio, has scheduled to come up after the rebroadcast of what was the live Monday broadcast of the Core Radio Show. And also, once you get there, you can also vote for the website. You can give some love to all the hosts, and you can put hearts by songs that were just played. You can jump into the pit, otherwise known as the chat box. Say hello to whoever is broadcasting. And if you see Lady Sandra, thank her for 19 years, almost 20, of Digital Revolution Radio rocking the web. All right, Mystery Moon, band that put out another single. I didn't know about it on Friday's show. It came out on Friday the 7th. Dreamland Garden of Eden is the name of that track from their upcoming Way Beyond album that'll be out on the 18th of September. They are from Sweden and, is it Sweden and Germany, makes up the personnel of that particular band, Mystery Moon. Prior to them, Stormforce, their latest single and video that came out on the 8th, Savior from their upcoming Truth album. That'll be out on the 25th of September from Canada's Stormforce. Prior to them, it was Valkyrie's Fire from, believe it or not, the state of Tennessee. They sound like they'd be European or Scandinavian, but no, they're from Tennessee. Second spin of that track, Cascade, that came out with a video attached to it back on the 4th from their upcoming Out of Darkness album that'll be out on the 18th of September. Prior to them, Never Fade is the name of that band from Finland. Single that came out on Friday the 7th. Didn't know about it until after the Friday show was done. Children of Huron is the name of that track from Finland's Never Fade. Prior to them, starting it all out, Saturna out of España. Single that came out on the 5th, Absence, from their upcoming Light and Shadow album that'll be out on the 17th of September. All right, so played some songs that are going to be coming out this coming Friday. Played some songs I didn't have this past Friday. Let's go ahead and continue to play some more stuff. Let's play some music that's going to be coming out this coming Friday when we come back for our next full-length broadcast. Prior to the next full-length broadcast, in between this Monday show and the Friday show, which is the next full-length broadcast, it is going to be the Wednesday Core Radio Show Songs of the Week, and I've already got my highlighter pen out, highlighting some songs that I think are going to make it to this coming Wednesday show that starts at 11 a.m. Pacific, which is a look back at this show and the show prior to this, Friday, where I pick out songs that were highlights and play it for you live every Wednesday here on DRR. But first, let's get finished with this show, huh? Starting off with Dr. Nez and Pale Full Moon on DRR.

0: with one of those other songs that I played last Monday thinking it was going to be coming out last Friday because I didn't know what week it was. It's coming out this coming Friday as you're listening to the unofficial official broadcast of the 13th anniversary Core Radio Show here on Digital Revolution Radio. Yeah. Sweet Electric is that band. Long Way Back is the title of that track single that's going to be coming out this coming Friday. Band made up of members from Australia and Germany, and you're going to find that track on their upcoming Something Something Disco album that'll be out on the 10th of September. Prior to Sweet Electric and this two-song set, it was Dr. Nez out of Colorado. Pale Full Moon, single of video that's been out since the 19th of April. I found out about it because they just sent me the EP that's coming out this coming Friday, the 14th. Nothing Short of Silver is the name of that EP, and they are from Colorado. All right, before I go and turn things over to Rich Embry at the top of the hour, that's if you're listening live. I do want to do what I always do. Let's do lots of times there, three times. When I do an anniversary show, is I want to thank special people that have made this show possible and continue to be supportive of this show. 13 years ago, August 11th, 2013, I started doing the broadcast. So tomorrow's the official date, but we're celebrating it today because we don't have a live show on Tuesdays. First and foremost, producer April, my lovely better half, who was the person who encouraged me to do it, been supporting me, and has just been a major part of why the Core Radio Show exists. Lady Sandra, the queen of Digital Revolution Radio, already gave her much love. Got to do it one more time. Bud Berger, the man who started JCA Radio, gave me my first shot at doing an online broadcast, even when it was a disaster for a couple of times, but he had a lot of patience with me as I was trying to figure this whole thing out because I'd come from commercial broadcasting and everything was taken care of by engineers and other people. All I had to do was go into my broadcast booth and do the show and make sure I did it right without getting in trouble. Paul and Don Nichols from the UK, who got me all started out in this thing because they were interviewing me when I was in a band. They're one of the people that was encouraging me, and they're the ones that put out the word that I was interested in doing this thing. And so I always thank them every single year. And Phil Jameson, a.k.a. Chunky Death, who was my tech guy, who was able to get me back up and running when everything was falling apart and not working, so I couldn't do the broadcast. Without him, I never would have been able to get this thing going. And so I always thank Phil Jameson, Paul and Don Nichols, Bud Berger, Lady Sandra, and producer April. Always, always, always. And you, of course you. Those of you that are out there telling people about the Core Radio Show, letting them know that I'm doing this thing, why I do this thing, and what it's all about. I truly appreciate you. I'll always say thank you, even though I can never say thank you enough. And that is true. It's very true. You know, and also Rich Embry. Rich Embry was a huge supporter of me when he had his own radio station and helped me get through some technical issues as well. So thank you very much to him, who is coming up at the top of the hour if you're listening live. I do this show every single week and have been out for 13 years because without original artists, there is no future in the arts. Until next time, my name is Timothy J. Keep your eyes open, ears open, but don't listen to the noise. We'll see you on the radio. Cheers. 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
2: You are about to hear tonight on The Last Exit for the Lost is a show that has not been heard since May 12th, 2002. That's right, this is 24 years old. This was our Armageddon show, and we had done a whole few months at least worth of working up to this show. I believe both Zoltan and Timmy were visiting from hell, which I don't remember how that happened, honestly, but they had both gone to hell. Friend visits us, Vern is there, and it is the debut of Shoebox of Worm Quartet. It just happened that this was the first show he came up to, and boy did he fit in right away. That was not difficult at all for him, but Yeah, and obviously we kept him. And throughout this night, it's just craziness. There's a lot of diverse music here. And again, this hasn't been heard in a very long time. So I hope you enjoy it. I will eventually put this up on the website. There is an archive at thelastexit.org of the last few years. I'm slowly expanding that. I should be able to take it all the way back to 2005 in a pretty complete form. And then scatterings of earlier shows like this one. Again, May 12th, 2002. So I ignore the giveaways, the show listings, the phone number, because we're not there. But we might be in a few weeks. We may do a live show in a few weeks. So this is what we're going to do tonight, though. Instead of doing a new show just by myself, I decided to kind of clean this one up and put it up, because this show was a blast. And I kind of like doing this time machine thing every once in a while, and playing a very old show, especially some of these that have not aired since they were originally live on the show. So if things seem a little out of it here and there, or something doesn't make sense, it's because I can't tell you right now what was going on 24 years ago to fill that out. Vern was insane. I don't know why. Something happened to Vern in the weeks previous, and yeah. So here you go. May 12th, 2002, Armageddon Show, debut of Shoebox from Worm Quartet, Last Exit for the Lost.

are still unsettled by this unexplainable cloud that still clutches the sky. From New York to Honolulu, Miami to Fairbanks, the expansion of the cloud has subsided, but a wall of darkness and artificial night still grips the land. Witnesses now tell us thousands upon thousands of people

You are tuned to the last exit for the lost, and this is Armageddon.

0: Yeah, you're listening to The Last Exit for the Lost. And that was brand new Virgin Steel with Through the Ring of Fire. It's actually an old song. Oh, goody, Vern's here.
1: Go sometime, you every.
0: And still a little insane. Okay. Yeah, that I got two new Virgin Steel albums, and they're both remix albums.
1: Fire Through the Ring, oh!
0: Yeah, off Hymns to Victory, that was the remastered version of Through the Ring of Fire. Avenged Sevenfold with Darkness Surrounding and Guilt with Untitled 1 and 2 off their last CD, Further. Vern?
2: Ow!
0: Right, okay. Well...
1: Me there, Touch!
0: And Jeff is...
2: Me there, Ted!
0: Jeff is outside locked in the trunk. Yeah, if you don't know who Jeffy is, well, it's not important, but I had him visit the ska show. And I think they enjoyed it. I don't know. But he's not going on here. He's locked in the trunk again. And we have many special things planned for tonight. I guess we're giving stuff away, but Vern's insane, so I'm not sure how this is going to work.

0: And, yeah, well, anyway, lots of new stuff, too. Which is nice, we got all this before the world ends on Wednesday.
1: Cat eyes!
0: And I think that was some version of my name.
1: Cat eyes!
0: All right, we got another
1: cat
0: version.
1: Cat eyes.
0: Vern.
1: Boys!
0: Got another version steel CD. Beyond the Embrace, Seven Witches, New Dio, New Primal Fear.
1: Cat eyes!
0: New Fall of the Leaf, New No Effects, New Das Itch. Band called Throes of Dawn, Suspiria, something I cannot read. Entity, Carpathian Forest, Dimension Zero, and actually more stuff than that. That's just the small pile I've been able to pull up so far. And,
1: Cat Az!
0: Hey, Vern, where were you last week? Right.
1: Cat Az!
0: Okay. And... right. Okay. I'm going to get back to music. 273-2121 if you want to hear anything. We're going to hear some Metal Church. Going with our theme, this is our Armageddon celebration because on May 15th, the world's going to end in some way, shape, or form. I don't really know anymore. But this is Beyond the Black from Metal Church, fitting with that theme. Yes. Uh-oh, Vern. Uh-oh.

Tonight's edition of The Last Exit for the Lost is a time machine edition. I am airing a show from May 12th, 2002 that has not been aired since then, 24 years ago. This was the first appearance of Shoebox and the end of our Armageddon storyline. Because this is an old show, you cannot call when we give you the phone number. No one will answer. So you just can't do it. I mean, you can, but no one's going to answer. So just ignore that.

0: You're listening to The Last Exit for the Lost. This is our Armageddon celebration. And Vern is insane. And that was Throes of Dawn. New stuff this week with Unbroken Wings of Despair. New Suspirio.
1: Good was that?
0: Yes, Vern, it was good. Wait, why am I encouraging him to speak? All right. Suspiria with Anguished Scream for Vengeance. New stuff from them. New Fall of the Leaf with Feather Duster Premiere. Cadaveria with Black Glory and Metal Church with Beyond the Black starting that set of music off. And, yes, it is. It is our countdown to Armageddon. And, hey, I have this thing over here. Oh, yes, it's the nice and dusty Wheel of Satan that's been sitting in the corner since our We Love Satan show. And, you know what? The world's ending Wednesday. I'm just going to push it.

0: All right, the message appearing is Vern, talk now.
1: Asgath! Asgath!
0: Oh, this isn't good.
1: Asgath!
0: No, this isn't good at all.
1: Wow, my head feels fuzzy and not in the outside like it is. Because it's fuzzy on the outside. No, it feels fuzzy on the inside too. My head feels like it looks.
0: You know, sometimes the
1: few
0: wheel of Satan doesn't do good things.
1: Few people have ever had that experience. Tell me, Asgath, has your head ever felt like it looks?
0: Yes.
1: Really?
0: And, yeah, we have a special guest coming up real soon. And,
1: How special?
0: Oh, very special.
1: What happened to me, Asgath? I don't remember. And what year is it? What day is it?
0: It's a few days before the end of the world, Vern.
1: Oh, I didn't miss the end of the world! Oh, joy!
0: Now, it would be kind of hard, wouldn't it?
1: Oh, joy! I don't know what happened to me. It feels like
0: it's okay. It's all right, Vern.
1: Oh, the last thing I remember is man tits.
0: You remember man tits?
1: I walked out of the doors. Someone had a surprise for me. I don't remember who.
0: Bri-Bri.
1: Yeah, Bri-Bri had a surprise for me. That's right. And they were horrible! Man tits everywhere!
0: Uh-huh.
1: Oh! God, save me! But I'm fine now.
0: Really? Are you sure? Yes.
1: Well, as fun as I ever was, Asgath.
0: Good point. All right.
1: And as you know, that's pretty damn fine, because I'm a sexy bee.
0: Well, I guess since you're back, we could do giveaways.
1: Yes, we. What happened to the background music?
0: Well, I guess in a way, the Wheel of Satan did do something good then. All right.
1: We can do giveaways.
0: Okay.
1: Wait a minute. In my insanity, I made boxes.
0: Really?
1: Yes, and we're not giving them
0: from
1: away
0: from scratch.
1: Yet. From scratch. I made the cardboard myself.
0: Huh.
1: We're not giving them away yet. Next talk break, probably. But I can honestly say that these boxes kick booty.
0: Really?
1: Because it's Armageddon, everyone's giving us stuff because they don't want it anymore because it's going to be destroyed anyway.
0: So we're going to give it to other people?
1: So these are the best boxes we've ever had, ever. So next talk break, we'll give stuff away.
0: Okay. Are you sure?
1: I'm positive as I am that I saw man tits a couple weeks ago.
0: Okay. All right, then we're going to get back to music. We're going to hear brand new Primal Fear off Black Sun. We're going
1: to
0: hear.
1: Get me some butter.
0: We're going to hear Armageddon.
2: The last exit for the lost is a time machine edition. I am airing a show from May 12th, 2002 that has not been aired since then, 24 years ago. This was the first appearance of Shoebox and the end of our Armageddon storyline. Because this is an old show, you cannot call when we give you the phone number. No one will answer. So you just can't do it. I mean, you can, but no one's going to answer. So just ignore that.

0: You're listening to...
1: I am amazing!
0: Listening to The Last Exit for the Lost. Why are you amazing, Vern?
1: I am amazing just because I am. Stand in my presence and be awed at my amazingness.
0: I don't want to be anywhere
1: my
0: around your presence.
1: My amazing nititude.

0: That's why you're locked in the basement week after week.
1: That's because you were afraid I'll be so amazing that you'll be overwhelmed and your head will explode.
0: That was Tool with Enema in tribute to our Armageddon coming up here in a few days. Voltaire, new Voltaire with the Vampire Club, NOFX, new, well, not exactly new, sort of B-sides and things like that from NOFX with Totally Effed. Yeah, it describes the world Wednesday. Engine with The Perfect Star and Primal Fear with Armageddon, starting that set of music off. And, yeah, so, let's see. You know what I'm going to do? I am going to spin the wheel.
1: I think that's again. A very bad idea, Kath.
0: Why?
1: Nothing good, except me getting my sanity back, ever happened from you spinning that wheel that isn't really a wheel in the first place.
0: You getting your sanity back was not a good thing.
1: It was amazing, because I am amazing.
0: No. Yes. You giving boxes of, being able to deliver boxes of stuff is a good thing. Would you like to comment on that now before I spin the wheel, just in case you go and
1: Yeah. Call 273-2121.
0: After the talk break, people. And
1: otherwise, you'll just ignore the phone and send demonic gnomes to eat your face.
0: And
1: you can come up here and get your box, or if you live in Ithaca, and I mean in Ithaca, and I mean not far away, I'll drive it to you.
0: Maybe.
1: You're nice to me.
0: I see. Okay.
1: Yeah, so we got a few boxes of stuff.
0: And they truly are the best boxes of stuff we've ever come
1: up
0: with, aren't
1: they? Amazing! Just like me.
0: So before you come up here, or you have to call. That's how that works. And
1: you have to call or go back to the gnome situation. They'll eat your face.
0: You'll have to call us and tell us what you're going to be doing for Armageddon. That's how that's going to work.
1: There's only one correct answer. Sex.
0: That's not the only correct answer.
1: Kath, I have to get laid before the world ends. So
0: okay,
1: come down here.
0: You know what? I'm just spinning the
1: Bring your cute butt down here.
0: Spinning the wheel.

0: Hey, it's not doing anything. It just, like, stopped.
1: Uh-oh. Maybe it's broken.
0: There's no... You have to be kidding me.
1: I told you not to do it!
0: I don't know that this is bad. It's just kind of weird.
1: Well, it's not bad yet, but it's going to get very bad. I'm glad I'm not up there. It's going to get stinky.
2: Salt hair. Salt hair. Salt hair. Salt hair. Salt hair. Salt hair. Salt hair. Salt hair. Salt hair. Salt hair. Salt hair. Salt hair. Salt hair. Salt hair. Salt hair. Salt hair. Salt hair. Salt hair. Salt hair. Salt hair. Salt hair. Salt hair. Salt hair. Salt hair. Salt hair. Salt hair. Salt hair. Salt hair. Salt hair. Salt hair. Salt hair. Salt hair. Salt hair. Salt hair. Salt hair. Salt hair. Salt hair. Salt hair. Salt hair. Salt hair. Salt hair. Salt hair. Salt hair. Salt hair. Salt hair. Salt hair. Salt hair. Salt hair. Salt hair. Salt hair. Salt hair. Salt hair. Salt hair. Salt hair. Salt hair. Salt hair. Salt hair. Salt hair. Salt hair. Salt hair. Salt hair. Salt hair. Salt hair. Salt hair. Salt hair. Salt hair. Salt hair. Salt hair. Salt hair. Salt hair. Salt hair. Salt hair. Salt hair. Salt hair. Salt hair. Salt hair. 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Salt hair.

0: them!
1: Yes, it's me, Zoltan the Avenger, back for one final appearance.
2: Are you dead? You're dead!
1: So what? I'm still back.
2: Damn it, even after death.
3: Now it has a message. It says no more grievances for me. Signed, Satan. Well.
1: Well, he might not have any grievances, but I've got a buttload of them.
3: Yeah, I'm sure. Well, Zoltan,
1: Because he's in his domain. Of course he doesn't have any grievances, but I'm stuck with him. Living under his rules.
3: That was a nice call from you last week.
1: Yeah, one phone call. Guess what I get for my final appearance ever?
3: What?
1: 2 friggin' hours, and guess how much I have left of that 2 hours?
3: How long?
2: Hopefully half an hour. 5 seconds.
3: Half an hour?
1: Thanks five a lot, seconds. Bird. Thanks a lot. You sent me out to
2: sure
1: go find you some pie.
2: Azcath, is he wearing a denim Hawaiian shirt?
3: Yes, actually he is, and a fuzzy hat.
1: I've got everything I could get my hands on before...
2: I'm so past the fuzzy hat thing.
1: Before the Dark One threw me onto the elevator.
2: I'm on to unfuzzy hats now.
1: For that long and horrible trip up to the surface, I grabbed everything I could. Hawaiian shirt, denim, fuzzy hat. I even have fuzz nubby, but you lay one finger on him, Vern, and I will smear you all over the place.
2: Well, he's already half eaten. Half of him has passed through my body and ended up in my bowels.
1: Oh, you nibbled off a piece of his ear. So what?
2: A lot more than that, buddy.
3: Looks like he's grown back a bit.
1: He has powers of regeneration that could boggle the mind.
2: I'll nibble off some of you. Zoltan.
1: Back in the hat he goes. There he goes. Ah, now he's got a good view.
2: Lucky I'm locked down here.
1: In fact, since Fuzznub's going to die along with the rest of y'all, we might as well have him make a final appearance. Okay, Fuzznub, that's enough out of you. Back in the hat. There you go. Who's that? What's going on?
3: I think it's entrance music of some sort.
1: Am I being upstaged?
2: Am I insane again?
1: No, but all I have half an hour left and I'm being upstaged.
2: I'm losing my sanity again. Azcath, it sounds strangely like me when I was insane.
3: Yeah, who are you?
4: I'm Shoebox. I just like mystically appeared by driving 2 hours from Rochester.
3: Wow.
4: Yeah.
2: Wow, that is mystical.
4: Oof. And some driving and
2: no
4: stuff.
2: One could possibly do that.
1: I won't hear you say Rochester.
4: Like that?
1: That's better.
3: Yeah, that was excellent, actually.
1: That was better than me.
3: So you're Shoebox from... You're not the Shoebox from Worm Quartet, are you?
4: I am indeed.
3: Wow.
4: I'm that exact Shoebox.
3: Where's the other four
4: three
3: members?
4: Shoebox with the little equals and the three members?
3: Yeah, it's a quartet, right?
4: It's one... Yes?
3: Okay, all right.
1: You guys go ahead and talk. I'm going to have...
4: Overdubbing and things.
2: We'll see, Azcath. Shoebox has four sides.
4: Huh?
2: And each side may be a member.
4: My gosh, that hat is fuzzy.
3: Isn't it?
4: Can I touch it?
2: You know, Shoebox, I once had sex with that hat. A couple of times.
4: Oh, how was it?
2: It was fuzzy.
4: It's fluffy and fuzzy.
2: Doesn't it just scream to you, hump me?
4: It's screaming
2: go
4: something.
2: Go ahead, Shoebox, indulge.
1: trying to indoctrinate people into your cult of hat humping.
4: There's a hat under. A head under it, and I'm just not sure how it's going to react.
1: That didn't seem to bother Vern.
4: Okay,
3: this is true.
2: Shoebox, even though I'm mocked down here, I can tell that you are one sexy man, and I think that hat really is asking for it.
4: I am 6'4" and 300 pounds, and I have a rather long mullet.
2: Well, then, I was
3: correct. You do have a mullet.
4: I do indeed.
2: I was correct, and that hat is asking for it. Go ahead and roll away. But there's one rule. You have to sing the theme to Bonanza while you're humping it.
4: That's one of those Britney Spears things.
2: What?
3: I don't know.
4: The Bonanza deal with the thing.
2: Well, if I was humping Britney Spears, I would sing the theme to Bonanza.
4: Baked goods.
3: Yes, Sultan.
1: Just in case things get really hairy around here...
4: Pun.
2: How is that possible? I'm locked downstairs.
1: That window next to me, does that open?
3: No.
1: Damn.
3: Now, you know there's no escape from that corner. How many times have you been trapped in that corner with your head being humped? Or
1: I am a moron.
3: Or being friended, or any number of other horrible things. Headphones being taped to your head, soft soap in your hands.
4: What does escape matter? Isn't the world going to end in a few days anyway?
3: Yeah, what are you worried about? Oh, you're dead already.
4: Or you guys not know about that?
1: Okay, 23 minutes.
3: Zoltan died.
1: I spent enough of it looking for pie for Vern. I don't know why I did that. Zoltan being upstaged by some kind of a
2: because of gerbils for
1: cardboard
2: some
1: structure designed to hold ladies' footwear.
4: Ladies' footwear? I'm all man, buddy.
1: All right, Nikes, something. Whatever.
4: This Nikes?
3: Zoltan's story is he was going to save us all by building an ark out of power bars and water bottles, and he died in some
1: accident.
3: That
1: ran into some complications.
3: And there was something to do with gerbils and monkeys and hamsters and stuff, and he died.
1: Oh. It was all Satan's fault.
3: And then he went to hell.
2: By the way, I just want to say, I did not train Contra hamsters. I did not.
3: And apparently...
2: The rumors are false.
3: Apparently,
2: that squad.
3: From what I understand,
2: had nothing to do with the death at all.
3: He irritated Satan, so Satan sent him back for a little while.
2: I thought I got him out of my hair, but Satan...
1: What do you have to say about the clandestinely planted jar of golden spicy brown mustard that I found?
4: Ooh, mustard. Mustard makes my sphincter pucker in the best ways.
2: My thoughts exactly.
1: Oh my, I think I'll
2: be like
1: sticking
2: this
1: to ketchup
2: friend.
1: From now on.
3: Well, since you're here, let's talk about your band.
4: Okay.
3: Where are the other three members?
4: Yes. I never actually had four members. The name kind of came before the band, but I had people. I had a guitar player and I had a drummer, and that just didn't totally work. So eventually,
2: they're still around in
4: stuff.
2: Spirit.
4: Well, they're still around.
3: Didn't your drummer lose his arms and legs?
4: Not really. It just kind of sucked.
3: Oh, so, okay.
4: Lack thereof.
3: So the part about sucking was true, just not the rest.
4: The sucking was true, but yeah.
1: Well, just,
4: and the part about replacing with a drum machine was
2: also
4: true.
2: I'm a great drummer!
4: Huh?
3: Oh, no.
2: Listen!
3: Hey, what's Vampire Penguins about?
4: It's about vampire penguins.
3: Wow.
2: Fantastic.
4: Penguins with fangs and stuff.
3: Should we play Vampire Penguins?
4: You may.
3: All right.
2: Both vampires and penguins make me horny, so...
3: And you have
2: this is a fantastic song.
3: You have three.
2: Genius.
3: You have three CDs. How long have you been doing this?
4: Geez, about 10 years.
3: 10 years, and you only have three CDs.
4: Well, yeah, a bunch of the early stuff exists, but you can't find it, and you don't want to. And then there's these.
1: Vern's dream creature is a penpire.
4: Dream creature.
3: Should I play the violin solo too?
4: Ooh, oh, definitely
2: dream
4: put violin solo.
2: Dream creature.
4: Off of Sumophobia.
2: I believe I can hump you.
3: So how old is this stuff?
4: This stuff's, what, 99, I think?
3: Off of Sumophobia is 99?
4: 99 or 2000.
3: And then you brought us the urine sampler.
4: Now that's
3: from
4: 96, and that's the last time I did anything. That's when I actually had members. If you open that up, you'll see pictures of other people that actually worked with me. Real life people.
2: That's really? Not true. Other people don't exist.
1: I just took a leak in my
4: bottle. Soon they won't. I think I'm kind of living in the future.
3: My God, there's other people in here.
4: See?
3: Huh.
2: It's not possible.
3: So what exactly do you play now?
4: Being
3: by yourself in a quartet?
4: Primarily, it's a lot of stuff on the computer and the keyboard and, kazoo, whatever the hell I have to
3: find. How do you play live?
4: I have a CD player, and it has, like, songs on it. It's shaped like this. You can see that, right? And I push the button, and then it makes songs, and then I sing over. It's a hyped-up karaoke sort of thing, except I just ruin my own songs instead of ticking people off by ruining songs they like.
3: Huh, why'd you bring a giant tampon with you?
4: My wife made that.
3: Oh.
4: And I
2: when
4: felt like I
2: needed
4: to bring
2: a giant tampon
4: with me.
3: Okay.
2: Do you not need a giant tampon?
4: There's some way to fit a sight gag on the radio, then
1: the man must pack some serious beef.
4: Beef?
3: Beef?
1: Well, if you can fit that particular wad of cotton where the sun don't shine, then...
2: Tampons don't go up there, you fool!
1: What? Where do they go, then?
2: I can't say it on the air.
1: Anyway. Sure you can. The world ends in 3 days.
4: Iowa?
3: Yeah, so you've heard about the world ending, huh?
4: I have indeed.
3: Yeah. Wednesday, we believe 10 o'clock. I think Zoltan...
1: 7:06 Greenwich Mean Time.
3: Why 7:06?
1: Because that's equal to 666. Think about it.
3: Oh.
4: Wow.
1: That's 6 hours and 66 minutes.
3: I see.
4: I'm going to pretend that's deep.
1: That is so deep that
2: when
1: you'll
2: in
1: never
2: fact
1: be able
2: it's
1: to
2: just
1: comprehend
2: ridiculously
1: it
2: stupid
1: before the world ends.
4: There's a stapler sitting right in front of me. This is so great.
3: You like staplers.
4: This is a real
2: stapler.
4: I did a real radio station with a real stapler.
2: Ascath, let me out of here. I want to give Z more presents. A stapler thought made stapler. Me think of a great present to give Zoltan.
3: Maybe you can give Zoltan a present later. You have to deliver boxes.
1: Oh. Yeah. Scotch tape, liquid soap, and I think the next item he was going to attack me with was a stapler, but something distracted him.
2: No one's going to give you a haircut!
4: With a stapler?
2: You need a haircut.
4: With a stapler.
1: I've never had my haircut with a stapler. That's
2: yes, but boxes.
4: You have to shave through the hat.
2: You can
4: first.
2: Win a free box of stuff, 273-2121!
1: That's true. You'll have to get through my hat first, buddy.
2: I'm reminding you, because this talk break is rather long, and you probably forgot.
3: Yes, okay, so...
1: I could make it three times as long.
2: I could make it five times as long!
3: Okay, quiet.
2: All you have to do is this.
3: Alright, 273-2121.
1: He's losing his mind again.
3: Is the number to call if you want a free box of stuff. As soon as we can stop talking and play some Worm Quartet.
0: Tonight's edition of The Last Exit for the Lost is a time machine edition. I am airing a show from May 12th, 2002 that has not been aired since then, 24 years ago. This was the first appearance of Shoebox and the end of our Armageddon storyline. Because this is an old show, you cannot call when we give you the phone number. No one will answer. So you just can't do it. I mean, you can, but no one's going to answer. So just ignore that.
1: Apparently, the Wheel of Satan only has a temporary effect.
3: Oh, no, it's permanent.
1: No, but it only brought him back to sanity for a few minutes, I guess. Oh. He's slipping back into it.
3: I don't think he's insane. I think he's trying to be sexy.
1: Well,
3: anyway.
1: There's nothing going on down there, so
2: he's not working on the chief. Me, so
1: you can just move on, buddy.
3: The webpage is located at listen.to/thelastexit, and we have a really active chat room at the moment.
4: People?
3: Yeah, there's a lot of people in the chat room.
2: He has a long...
3: And,
1: Z-Monster in there, my buddy.
2: Hell,
4: do they know that they're doomed?
3: No. What? Yeah, I think they all know they're doomed.
4: Okay.
1: And, he's missing his final opportunity to chat.
4: As long as everyone knows they're doomed.
2: Cat.
1: Where is that guy?
3: What, Vern?
2: I just want to make sure my mic was still on.
3: Yeah, it's all great stuff in these boxes.
5: I see the drums!
3: This is the best giveaway. This is the best giveaway we've ever done.
2: Amazing, because I am amazing!
3: And basically, you can get free stuff. 273-2121.
2: Play some music!
3: Okay, here we go. Worm Quartet with what?
4: Stuff. You didn't tell me what you had to do.
6: Violin solo! Violin solo! Violin solo! Violin solo! 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Violin solo! Violin solo! 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

0: The other night, I had the most wonderful dream. I was lying on the beach, just resting there, spread out, soaking up the sun, and tracing my name in the sand. It was as if nothing else mattered in the whole world. All the stress of life just faded away into oblivion, and there was nothing I needed to do. I could just relax there on the beach, tracing my name over and over again in the soft, warm sand. But as time crawled slowly by, I realized the tide was coming in, and that my name would soon be lost, swallowed up by the cold, harsh, unstoppable ocean. So I started to push deeper, pressing my fingers further into the sand, and tracing my name over and over, deeper and deeper, further and further, until finally my fingers touched the center of the earth, and I knew that my name would live on forever, right here on this beach. I was immortal. I was eternal. Then I woke up and I had like a pound of cat litter embedded under my fingernails.
1: Oh.
2: You totally missed the punchline on that one, too.
1: I did. What was the punchline?
2: Then I woke up and I had a pound of cat litter stuck under my fingernails.
1: Okay.
3: I've done that before, but it wasn't under my fingernails. It was, certain things.
2: Right. Can I say fingernails again?
1: Go ahead.
2: Fingernails.
3: No, you can't say fingernails on the air!
1: So we've heard...
3: What are you trying to do? Get us in trouble?
1: So we've heard a few songs from you. We've heard the violin solo, Vampire Penguins, Tricks... Now That You're in the Most Wonderful Dream.
2: Yes, you're playing all kinds of old stuff.
4: I think that exceeds the quota, Ascath.
1: You like old stuff.
2: Old stuff?
3: What? It's not from 1983.
1: Oh.
2: No, it's not from...
4: I don't consider 1983 to be old stuff.
1: Zoltan, your time in hell has affected you, hasn't it?
4: Very deeply.
2: It made his head fuzzy.
4: I'm traumatized.
1: Well,
4: look at me. I'm wearing denim and a Hawaiian shirt at the same time.
1: Yeah, what are you, cold?
4: If Savvy were here, I'd be in big trouble.
1: Are you cold?
4: Well, I've got the AC blowing on me.
1: And why do you have, like, a sweatshirt, a Hawaiian shirt, and a denim jacket, and a fuzzy hat on?
4: Because hell is kept at a nice, constant, toasty 104 degrees.
2: Why are your nostrils vibrating?
4: With a humidity of minus 7%.
1: Why'd the door open and shut?
3: Somebody's here!
4: Well, we got a visitor, would be my guess.
1: Oh, no. Hey, Shoebox!
2: Yes?
1: This is...
5: Fred!
3: Haha.
2: Fred! Hi.
1: Oh, he just shook his hand.
2: Wow.
3: What?
1: Here, I'll shake your hand. Come here. Friend. Wow, he's like a cultured
3: friend.
1: Screw
3: you, friend.
2: That's the blondest person I have ever seen.
1: The blondest?
2: Blondest.
4: His last encounter with me involved a vacuum cleaner. I'll have you...
1: God. I think he got burned.
2: I just got my hand shaken.
1: Shaken?
2: Shaken.
1: Not stirred?
2: My hand was shaken. I'm...
4: Good. Get him.
1: Uh-oh.
2: Noises.
1: That sounds like a frenzy to me.
2: Noises.
4: Noises.
1: Oh! He has burns!
4: burns on me!
1: Oh my god! That wasn't what I was expecting at all!
2: Someone touched me with a Muppet again!
4: Someone threw...
1: Again?
4: Friend threw Vern at me. Stop, you bastards!
1: Zoltan, I think you gotta...
2: I think I just pooped.
4: That was a clever plot by the two of them, wasn't it? Vern and Friend got together, pretended to have a little fight, but then Friend launched Vern at me, thinking, oh, poor Vern, he's being thrown about the room, but oh no, he happens to land right on my furry hat. Starts humping away, and I thought, okay, so he's having sex with my hat, so what's new? But then I realized
3: that Fuzznubby...
4: Go ahead
3: and eat my child if you want to, friend.
4: My precious little Fuzznubby was perched on my hat and was promptly grabbed, and they did a little lateral to Friend who ran off with Fuzznubby, and now I have neither my furry hat nor Fuzznubby.
1: Maybe
2: why are the stairs making noise?
1: Because Friend's coming back up.
4: Oh, that's just obscene. Oh, man.
5: Where's the camera?
4: Now Vern's wearing the furry hat of avengement. And Fuzznubby is a touch.
3: Muppet! Muppets are touching me again!
1: Do you have a problem with Muppets touching you, Shoebox?
4: You know, I'm due back in hell right now. It's 2 a.m.
1: Oh, yeah, and you're on WVBR-FM Ithaca. What are you worried about? It's the end of the world.
4: Well, if I don't get back at the end of my two-hour pass... Damn you, bastards.
5: Friend?
4: Look at what they're doing over there.
1: Why don't you go get it? Friends. Oh my!
2: Oh, wrong way, sorry.
4: Yeah, get him! Get him!
5: Right now, Vern is getting a unbelievably oversized tampon shoved right up his Vern orifice.
6: Got a big head.
1: Yeah. Okay.
5: That is the largest feminine hygiene device I have ever seen in my life.
2: Yes. So, wow. This is a giant tampon.
1: So Shoebox?
2: Yes?
1: You have a band?
2: I do indeed. It consists of me.
1: Oh.
6: Friend?
1: But you
6: friend.
1: Play live.
2: Yes.
1: And you do what when you play live?
2: I have a CD player. It does whatever I tell
1: it
2: to.
1: Right. We discussed this.
2: This is a wonderful thing.
1: All right. And yeah. you come from where?
2: There's noises and Muppets. And
4: Muppets are touching me again.
1: Okay.
5: I have a mind to kick Friend's butt.
1: Why don't you? Go ahead.
5: Well, there's a worm quartet.
1: Do
5: in the
1: not way. Kiss me, you little lint pile.
5: There's
6: excuse me.
1: Take that away from me as well. Okay. All right. Well,
5: there's a worm quartet between me and Friend and Vern.
2: This is true.
5: And he's armed with a rather large tampon, so I'm not going to try to get through there.
1: Okay, let's try something novel. Even
5: novel?
1: Though the world is going to end.
6: I'm going to go back in my room.
1: A few days.
5: Not with Fuzznubby. Where is he?
1: Let's talk about your band. You have a webpage.
2: I do indeed. That is it. Wormquartet.com.
5: You're a dead man, friend.
2: Yes.
1: Okay.
2: You're looking at stuff. What?
1: And, okay. Well, there goes Zoltan. All right. So wormquartet.com, and you have an mp3.com
2: yes.
1: page.
2: Yes. You can get to that from the Wormquartet page. Just click on mp3s.
1: Okay.
2: That works beautifully.
1: Yeah, you have a bunch of stuff up there, don't you?
2: I do have stuff.
1: And how often do you play out live?
2: It usually ends up being pretty much every month, every other month, something like that. And it's almost always in Syracuse for some freaking reason.
1: Hmm. And what kind of reaction do you get?
2: People seem to like it for the most part. I get some people, I don't know, some people avoid me after. Other people actually go up to me and tell me I rocked in some way. And then there's noise again. The blondness is being blocked by the fuzzy thing.
4: Fine, I am Zoltan.
1: Hey. All right. I'm sorry, you can't. Oh my God, Friend is speaking. Okay.
3: I have something to say through the chaos.
1: What's that?
3: Bearded Man. Where are you, Bearded Man? I missed you. We have free stuff. Bearded Man.
1: Okay, Vern misses.
3: I love you, Bearded
1: Vern
3: Man.
1: Vern misses the bearded guy at the Ithaca Bakery.
3: Call me.
1: And,
6: what did you do with Fuzzy?
1: And, yes?
2: I had a really good chicken sandwich the other day.
1: Yeah?
2: I liked it a lot.
6: Me, Zoltan!
3: I had sex with a really good chicken sandwich the other day.
2: You did?
3: Yeah, I liked
1: that. Was it the same sandwich?
2: The same sandwich?
1: That he had sex with?
3: I don't believe so.
2: It tasted pretty good, so if it did, then, you know, kudos. On your secretion.
6: He has a big tampon.
2: I do have a big tampon.
3: Kudos on my secretion.
1: Okay.
2: My wife made this tampon for me for Christmas.
3: Kudos on my secretion.
6: Damn, this is not Zoltan. I'm Zoltan.
4: Shut up, Friend.
6: No, I'm Zoltan. He's Friend.
4: No, it's always Zoltan the Avenger.
1: Friend can't talk.
4: I'm the Avenger of Unopan.
6: Friend's not here.
1: Okay.
4: I like power bombs. Don't take Fuzznubby.
1: Yeah.
4: She's
7: got this big satanic knife thing on her finger.
1: Okay.
7: She's about to impale my poor little fuzz.
4: Not free, the cleavage!
1: Free stuff. 273-2121. We're going to new more music from Worm Quartet.
2: This is brand freaking new.
1: Brand freaking new. What
2: brand.
1: Is it?
2: This is called Archie Got an STD.
1: Okay, here we go. 273-2121 for free boxes of stuff. And
4: Vern!
1: Bearded, bearded guy friend Vern wants you to call him.
8: Tonight's edition of The Last Exit for the Lost is a time machine edition. I am airing a show from May 12th, 2002 that has not been aired since then. 25 years ago. 24 years ago. This was the first appearance of Shoebox and the end of our Armageddon storyline. Because this is an old show, you cannot call when we give you the phone number. No one will answer. So you just can't do it. I mean, you can, but no one's going to answer. So just ignore that.

edition of The Last Exit for the Lost is a time machine edition. I am airing a show from May 12th, 2002 that has not been aired since then, 24 years ago. This was the first appearance of Shoebox and the end of our Armageddon storyline. Because this is an old show, you cannot call when we give you the phone number. No one will answer. So you just can't do it. I mean, you can, but no one's going to answer. So just ignore that.

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0: 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Octagonal muskrat. Are we violating wheat today? Why do you smell like a portable vestibule? Somebody shot my muffin. Drink not the plywood of hesitation. Inverted commanders. The tricycle swallowing contest has never entertained my chinchilla loosening machine. Carpeting is for jerks. The nuns that got my goggles sweaty are hiding in your milk. If you don't start frolicking immediately, I'm going to kill you with a battery-powered carrot. Vomiting goldfish look like Linda Ronstadt. My favorite cripple is straddling strudel in the lumberyard of hypocrisy. Clang, clang, clang goes the pickle. Don't trot in the yak hut. Face thyself. I live in a mop. We should declare war on King.
1: That's very odd.

0: tonight, asshole!
1: Okay.
2: That was brilliant.
3: Thank you.
4: That was my wife screaming at me there.
2: Speaking of touching boobs.
4: Of course.
2: I'm down here. Any idea what my poor little fuzz nubby went through?
1: Yeah, how you doing, Zoltan?
5: He went through my lower intestines.
2: Not
5: let me tell you.
2: Shut up, Vern. Look at this poor thing.
5: Friend has a giant...
2: Yeah, his ears all bent.
5: Friend, get that giant tampon out of my face. Go show Zoltan your giant tampon.
6: I went playing with boobies. I played with boobies.
4: There's somebody here who doesn't like me, and I'm going to stare at him menacingly for a while.
1: He's pretty threatening. Oh, great. He's going to come by Stand By Me.
2: Anyway, we have an international incident brewing.
1: That was Worm Quartet with Carbonated Hamsters, and don't put your head on my shoulder. That wasn't the name of the song. That was Hopeless and Romantic. By the way, did you find your lint?
4: I did not find my lint.
1: You had a nice collection.
4: My tampon has been stolen.
2: Friend is being a little bit too friendly with that tampon.
4: Where's the rope? Where's the rope?
1: The rope's somewhere bad.
7: Do I?
1: Before Worm Quartet, we heard KMFDM by request with a drug against war going out to the Muppy Muppy Muppy Muppy Muppy Muppy Muppy Muppy Muppy Muppy Muppy Muppy Muppy Muppy Muppy Muppy Muppy Muppy Muppy Muppy Muppy. Stop rubbing that giant tampon against my head. Thank you. No, go see Zoltan.
4: Well, what was the Muppy stuff?
2: No, don't come over here.
1: What? It was Muppy, not monkey.
4: I heard Muppy. It happened.
2: You know, in order to get my little fuzz nubby through its trauma of being dropped down foul mouth girl's cleavage.
5: And through my lower intestines.
2: Forget about that. No, not now, friend. I've got a tampon on my face. Hey!
1: Came FDM.
4: You guys are getting a lot of use out of my tampon.
1: Apparently, it is the end of the world.
2: Put that hat back on my head.
1: Because friend can speak, and that's never happened before.
2: I need my powers back.
1: Granted, he only speaks with your fuzzy hat on.

0: Then.
1: And that's all he seems to be able to say, but all right. Pile of heads with Be the Same, Das Itch with Grundersiel, and
2: I have Das Itch.
1: And Worm Quartet with Archie Got an STD and Coffee. And the Archie song was new, huh?
3: It was indeed.
2: Okay.
1: What, Vern, are you upset the bearded guy didn't call you?
4: Yes, that too. Hold on.
1: You know, for having the coolest giveaways ever, we've gotten very few people taking us up on it.
0: I am Zoltan.
4: Hi, Zoltan.
1: Zoltan, what are you doing downstairs?
2: I'm up here. Knock it off.
4: Go to hell.
0: I'm Zoltan.
1: He says he's Zoltan.
2: I'm feeling very naked without my furry hat of avengement.
0: I'm Zoltan.
4: Go show Zoltan that you're Zoltan.
3: In the boxes like ponies and stuff. Everyone likes ponies.
4: Then go show them.
1: Yeah.
3: There are ponies in the boxes.
1: Yeah, this is true.
4: Shut up. Stay out of this.
3: Me?
1: Not you. You're fine.
2: Ask Eth, I'm a little disturbed.
1: Why?
2: You didn't seem like you were too concerned when Foulmouth Girl kidnapped my Fuzznubby and had her finger dagger pointed at the heart of poor little Fuzznubby and then dropped him down her cleavage and then.
1: Yeah, it's okay.
2: And then
3: I don't know what the other side
2: and then
3: my
2: put the poor little creature in her pocket, whatever that means.
4: Ask Eth. Now that I'm not being interrupted, I have something to say.
3: Noise again.
4: Askath, I don't think this Armageddon thing is going to happen.
2: Oh, now the giant Canadian has my Fuzznubby.
4: Askath.
1: Why don't you think it's going to happen?
4: I don't believe the Armageddon thing is going to happen, and here's why. What? The world sucks, and for it to end would be too cool. Let me put it this way. The world, if it were a person... be Klaus, that German foreign exchange student that everyone had in their chem class in high school, who was a jerk, but he was Christian, so he thought everything would do was so cool because he was all right by God. But no, he was just a jerk.
3: Hey, there's a guy with a cup here.
4: See, that's
3: show some
4: the
3: respect.
4: World. Wait, the and world? Guys like Klaus don't die. They don't end. The world's not gonna end because jerks don't die. You know who dies? Guys like Jimmy. The cool guy
2: right,
4: and the
2: let me
4: sunglasses.
2: Let me recap,
4: and the leather jacket.
2: Let me
4: Jimmy,
2: get this straight, Vern.
4: The guy in high school who you look at and you say, "Damn, he's the fire of my loins. If only he'd stare into my eyes."
2: All right, so the world's
4: with
2: not gonna
4: sunglasses,
2: end.
4: And you look at his tight
2: sucks.
4: Butt and he flows like the river through you, and you want to say, "Jimmy, take me behind the bleachers, Jimmy." But no, you don't have the guts. And then one day, Jimmy dies in a sex accident involving duct tape, a garden hose, and Nerf balls, and he dies. See, he's not like the world. The world's not cool like Jimmy. The world sucks like Klaus, so it's not going away. There's not going to be any Armageddon because the world's not like Jimmy. Jimmy
3: used to kick
2: okay,
3: my ass every day in high school.
2: Okay, that is the wackiest crap that's ever happened here. I think I can say that.
4: I miss you, Jimmy.
2: What have you done with my hat?
1: Okay.
2: I don't know what the Canadian did to my hat. He just handed it back to me with a real disturbing smile on his face.
3: Tim's flattened.
1: Timmy's here.
5: Timmy,
1: are you there?
5: Yeah, I'm here. What's up?
1: Vern doesn't believe the world's going to end Wednesday.
4: Jimmy.
2: Stop pointing that tampon at me.
4: Because cool people like Jimmy die when they choke on Nerf balls.
2: What?
4: But sucky people like Klaus don't, and the world sucks.
5: Who's Jimmy and who's Klaus?
1: No, don't ask him to explain.
5: Okay, never mind.
2: Friend is Fuzznubby again.
4: I miss Jimmy so much.
1: Timmy,
4: he looked so good in that leather jacket riding his Harley. But he was cool, so he had to go.
1: Timmy?
4: The world's not like that.
1: Would you please explain to Vern the world will end Wednesday?
4: The world's not going to choke on golf balls in a sex accident.
5: I just made
4: the world's not going to choke on golf balls in a sex accident!
5: It's not going to be a sex accident, okay?
4: The world's not cool! And now cool things go on! Because they suck!
3: Staples are flying across the room.
1: Yeah, friends flinging staples.
4: Jimmy!
2: Ask Kath.
3: The stapler is helping.
1: Did you just say Tesla?
5: Who said Tesla?
3: Nobody said Tesla. Oh,
1: okay.
3: People don't say Tesla.
1: All right, well...
5: Vern's crying down
2: Mr.
5: here.
2: Quartet,
5: it's really scary.
2: Can you use your tampon to block the staples?
5: I'm not holding you, Vern.
4: Hold me and pretend to be Jimmy.
5: No, I'm not.
3: Don't staple the...
2: While you're holding me, use the string coming out of the end of this tampon to whip my face, please.
1: It's completely broken down to complete chaos now. We still have boxes of stuff, but no one's taken advantage of it.
2: Staples all over me.
1: Well, a few people took advantage of it, but more people need to take advantage of it.
2: Ask Kath. By the way, I have some new playmates for Fuznubby so that you can have some therapy so we can get over so we can get over the trauma of being molested by...
6: Is it Jimmy?
7: More radio sight gag.
4: Is it Jimmy?
2: It's a little rubber menagerie of little women who are half spider, half woman, and then another one is half... snake and half woman, and then the other one is half lizard, half woman, and they all get together and have a nice little rubber orgy. Beep, beep, beep, beep, beep. And guess what? Little Beastie Pie from Canada sent him to me.
8: Jimmy used to have rubber orgies.
4: And then he choked on an air ball!
2: Right now.
1: Okay, well.
2: He needs therapy.
5: Everybody around here needs therapy.
2: Right now.
1: Right, okay.
5: Azcath.
1: Hey, aren't you in a band?
7: Yeah, I'm in a band.
2: Toss him over.
7: Thanks for asking.
1: Yes, Timmy?
2: Friend, toss him over.
5: Just to let you know, everything's been prepared.
1: Oh, okay, good.
5: Everything is set to go for May 15th.
1: 10 p.m., right?
8: Just like Klaus.
7: Is Timmy the guy with
5: the
7: cup?
5: That's actually 9 p.m.
8: Klaus sucks, and he'll live to be 110.
1: Yes, Timmy is the guy with the cup.
7: Dude, that's a bitchin' cup.
5: Thank you.
7: It's green and everything.
2: Didn't you people get the memo? It's 7:06 p.m. Greenwich Mean Time.
1: No, it's 10 p.m. We have it all set. I mean, Timmy has it all set.
5: It's all set. It's actually 9 p.m. now that we're daylight savings time, too.
2: Timmy has it all set. Okay. Well, my mistake then.
1: So you liked Timmy's cup then?
7: I did indeed. Run! It was definitely green. What the running and the.
5: Run!
7: Wow.
2: Oh, my God.
7: Apple cider.
1: Fuznubby is enjoying some apple cider, I guess. All right.
5: Okay.
2: That better be cider or not what you squeezed out of it.
1: What can we tell you? What can we tell you about your band?
7: Can't talk. Staring menacingly at the Canadian again.
1: Oh, sorry.
7: I'm done.
1: He's big, isn't he? What can we tell you about your band?
7: What can you tell me? Okay, tell me things.
1: You have 3 albums out.
7: That's certainly true.
4: You're very cute. But you're not Jimmy.
7: I'm not.
1: You're 6'9" and 700 pounds.
7: 6'4" and 300 pounds.
1: Right.
7: But, you added things to. Well, yeah.
1: You've been doing this for 18 years.
7: No, it was. You're adding numbers to things. Right. Why are you adding numbers to things?
1: I'm sorry. I'm confused.
7: But you're adding.
1: And
7: well, I guess you can lie because nobody can see me, so I can say, "Hey, I'm going to inhale the entire console into my lungs."
1: Wow, yeah. You inhaled the... Okay, we need it back.
4: But the fact that there's still a radio show kind of nulls that.
2: Clownmouth Girl's always adding numbers
7: with
2: to her
7: cough
2: things.
7: That's what my cat sounds like when he coughs
1: up. Where do you come up with all this stuff, like the carbonated hamsters? Does this just flow out of your head naturally?
7: Most of these things were written on the toilet when I worked at Lockheed Martin.
1: Ah. Okay.
5: That's
7: I work at Xerox, so the rest of them are kind of written on the toilet at Xerox.
1: What do you do at Xerox?
7: Huh? I'm a software engineer.
1: Really?
7: Yes, I am.
1: So you don't copy stuff?
7: Well,
2: he copies all the defense secrets that he got from what was that company before?
7: They want to do endurance tests on some of the copiers to see if they can handle photocopying a 300-pound ass. So they do call me in for that sort of thing.
1: Okay. Okay. Here's a question. What do you have against William Shatner?
2: He's Canadian.
7: I wanted
2: for one
7: to bite him, and that's about it.
1: Why?
7: He's a genius. Seemed like someone one could bite.
1: But he's a genius.
7: He's a genius?
5: Azcath, just because he does pause acting doesn't mean he's a genius.
1: Sure, it does.
5: No, it doesn't.
1: He can sing anything as a spoken word song. That's genius. Pure geniosity. Right, Zoltan?
5: I've heard him
2: Canadian.
5: Absolutely ruin
7: the Futurama
5: old Beatles
7: thing where he did a spoken word rap song.
1: the spoken word rap song was good.
7: That was interesting.
1: What's going on down there?
7: Hey. People are hitting each other with hammers. I approve of this.
1: let's see. Did you want to hear...
2: I'm not the one who wrote the anti-Canadian song. I don't know why I'm getting bonked in the
1: So you have an anti-Canadian song coming up?
7: Not yet. I'm kind of working on one.
1: Ah, okay. What's it called?
7: It's called For God's Sake, They Have Beavers on Their Nickels.
1: Yeah. Silly Canadians. let's see. What else do we got here? We haven't heard... You actually wanted us to play I Don't Give a Poop About Your Website, right?
2: You know, if I had beavers on my nickels, poop. I'd have a pocket full of change all the time.
7: I have a wildlife refuge. On you at all
2: I'd have
7: times.
2: A wildlife refuge in my
7: your
2: pants.
7: Wallet, in your pants, whatever, that works.
1: Uh-huh, okay. Yeah. I'm going to say this one more time. We're giving away boxes of stuff. The world's ending Wednesday. Just come get it. Just give us a call.
4: Folks, call us 273-2121, especially if you're Jimmy.
7: They will make your nipples explode with glee.
1: And the bearded guy, if you're listening, where are you, man?
2: What the hell are they doing to me?
7: Oh, they're making him into a tampon in his own right.
1: Worm Quartet. Last
2: what
1: Exit for the Lost.
2: Tampon?
9: Tonight's edition of The Last Exit for the Lost is a time machine edition. I am airing a show from May 12th.
6: 2002 that has not been aired since then. 24 years ago, this was the first appearance of Shoebox and the end of our Armageddon storyline. Because this is an old show, you cannot call when we give you the phone number. No one will answer, so you just can't do it. I mean, you can, but no one's going to answer, so just ignore that.

I mean, William Shatner just took his arm and bit it. I think he kinda liked it, but you know he won't admit it.

0: You're listening to The Last Exit for the Lost. This is truly an Armageddon show, and that was you.
1: Yes.
0: And what did you say to me a minute ago?
1: I said something to you.
0: Yeah, you can hear yourself.
1: I can hear myself, and I wasn't saying anything because I'm on the radio.
2: I think
1: technology is so nice.
3: Why am I wrapped in toilet paper?
1: You want to hear my bagpipe impression?
0: Yes. Oh my God.
1: Now you're doing it.
0: I've only known one other person who's ever been able to do that.
1: Yes?
0: Yeah.
1: Was it Satan?
0: No.
1: Oh.
3: Close.
0: Nope. It was just some guy at a band who was a drummer, and he could do that.
1: Drummers can't do things. They hit stuff.
0: I know.
3: That's Ken.
0: Yeah?
3: For the lights are going out in here.
4: It's part of the plan.
5: Part of the plan.
3: And I'm wrapped in toilet paper!
4: Well, that was just pretty funny.
2: Man. Good, now you know how Fuznubby feels.
3: I think it's a good look for me.
1: There's a blonde guy molesting a gerbil burrito.
3: But I can't really move my mouth.
2: Not a gerbil burrito, that's my Fuznubby. It's been turned into a tampon, and he's getting finger boinked.
0: Right, so
1: we hooked it up to the other one and made a tamplifier.
4: Interesting.
0: That was the Worm Quartet with William Shatner. Dimension Zero with Not Even Dead. Bolt Thrower with Armageddon
5: Brenda!
0: Bound. Carnivore with Armageddon. Mayhem with pure effing Armageddon. And Worm Quartet with I Don't Give a Poop About Your effing Website.
2: Don't look now, Eskath.
0: Oh, boy.
1: Be careful with this tampon. Okay, then.
0: Okay, right.
4: You think Richard Gere's listening?
0: I don't know. Where were those things in here?
2: This is one of those situations where you should be thankful that you can't see what's going on because, frankly, it's too disgusting for words.
0: Okay, so...
2: Well, I demand that you hand Fuznubby over right this second.
0: All right, so you got a band?
1: Hey, things are falling on me. I'm happy. Now, toilet paper's in the room.
0: Okay.
2: Get him. Get him.
1: So, anyway, yeah, I'm in a band.
0: Really?
1: It's a one-man band.
0: Which is a quartet.
2: Have a what?
1: Yes, it is called Worm Quartet.
0: Vern is decorating everyone with toilet paper.
4: Oh.
1: These noises are disturbing my plug.
0: Which plug? Which plug?
2: You walked in here with a pretty bizarre-looking plug in your hand.
0: Knock, knock.
4: Vern just walked in here.
1: Knock, knock?
4: Vern.
0: Knock, knock.
1: Who's there?
0: I'm a pile-up.
1: Oh. I'm a pile of who?
0: No, you're not. Don't be so hard on yourself, buddy.
4: Kind of a two-person pile up.
1: Hey, I got one for you. Knock, knock.
0: Who's there?
1: Interrupting chicken.
0: Interrupting chicken. I don't care.
2: Wow, that was amazing.
3: I have one.
1: Okay.
3: Knock, knock.
1: Who's there?
3: Interrupting monkey.
1: Interrupting monkey.
2: I am surrounded by
1: another one. I
2: freaking
1: heard
2: geniuses here.
1: Oh.
4: No! Vern, don't hump my head again. I'll kick your little butt.
3: Just give me your hat.
0: What's going on, Timmy?
4: I don't know. He's trying to take my hat from me.
1: Oh, hey, no, knock, knock.
4: Okay.
0: Who's there?
1: Interrupting giraffe.
0: What? Interrupting giraffe.
2: What do you sound giraffes make?
0: What does lightning wear beneath its clothes? Thunderwear.
2: I would have gotten that.
0: What did the mama buffalo say to the baby buffalo when he went off to college?
4: What?
0: Bye, son. What should you do if you get swallowed by an elephant? Jump up and down till you're all pooped out.
1: I'm going to do the Casio version of a rim shot for this.
2: You know, my furry hat of avengement is missing an offspring. It's being molested in ways that are just incomprehensible, and here we are making stupid knock-knock jokes.
0: Hey, this comes from the Captain...
4: Okay.
0: This comes from the Captain Underpants Extra Crunchy Book of Fun.
2: Which you found in Canada. I rest my case.
0: If you had 50 bananas in one hand and 25 gallons of ice cream in the other, what would you have?
2: A playground for foul-mouthed
3: girls. Hot sex!
0: Really big hands.
3: And hot sex.
0: I'm giving that to Jeff for the Metallic Onslaught. He'll enjoy it. Mm. They'll all enjoy it. Anyway.
2: Mm. It will be his demise.
0: What was that noise you were just making?
1: I was going...
0: Huh. Is that sort of a purring sound?
1: That's a noise of some sort. It's been referred to as a predator sound or a dolphin sound. Or oh, wow. He's got wires and the
2: gerbil
1: burrito.
2: He's turning Fuznubby into a pipe bomb, for God's sakes.
0: It'll be okay, Zoltan. Let's see. What haven't we talked about your band?
1: Well, I don't know. We talked about some things, and then there was this some noise went friend, and then there was
5: what are you saying? Got a light?
1: Some other stuff, and yeah.
5: No, I'm not gonna light my own fuzz nubby on fire.
0: Okay,
5: to blow them up.
1: Staplers make fire, don't they?
0: Hey, you know, the end of the world is Wednesday at 10 p.m.
2: Yeah, the world is within minutes. Trust me.
4: Yeah, it is.
1: I think everyone should celebrate by going out and doing everything they've always wanted to do. Like, you know,
6: to go through this again.
1: Like eat their young and.
0: What are you gonna do?
1: I'm going to eat my young.
0: Well, Vern's already trying to eat his young, and now it's a pipe bomb.
2: I want to read some obsolete show listings.
1: Oh yeah.
0: I don't have any.
1: Well, there's
2: no. Didn't you ask him?
0: You want to read the up to date show listings?
5: Okay.
0: Hey, dead air. Silence. The one moment I lean away from the mic, nobody talks.
1: We were watching you lean away from the mic.
2: We only had 18 people gathered around. What are the odds?
1: It was riveting watching you lean away from the mic.
0: I'm sexy, huh?
4: No, you're not sexy, Asgard.
0: Oh, all right.
6: Yes, he is, and you are too. Give me a smush.
0: Yes, no. That's very nice. No. Nice ring there.
1: I like how the microphone is a big soft thing on it, so if I accidentally lean forward and I bonk myself.
0: Okay, Zoltan, go ahead.
2: There's no way I can get through this with Vern and a worm quartet and a Timmy and a
4: come
2: friend
4: on.
2: Who's
4: we're not
2: doing,
4: that bad.
2: Oh.
0: Timmy's fine.
6: I'll be good.
2: All right. What the hell? Anyway.
5: Yeah. Ow! I just got hit in the face by a fuse from the pipe bomb that was Fuznubby, which. Oh, never mind. Show listings.
6: Read the show listings.
1: Toilet
6: good.
1: Paper.
2: Never the sunshine. Formerly tomorrow's dream.
0: You know, that already
2: also
0: happened.
2: Known as Black Magic Jesus.
0: That was last night.
2: What? Oh,
4: Black Magic.
2: That already
4: Jesus?
2: Happened, folks. So never mind. Tuesday, May 14th, Static
0: X. You know
2: X.
0: What?
2: What?
0: I was there. And they were pretty good.
2: Fuznubby, I got my fuck. Hey.
0: Yeah.
2: He's not here. Friend.
0: Okay. Friend. What's the next show coming up before Wednesday?
2: I thought Friend was having a moment of niceness, and I thought he was returning Fuznubby to me. But apparently, it's just the wadding
6: that he's sending your nads.
0: Yeah, you know, I don't think there's any point in you trying to get through the show listings right now.
2: I don't think I'd get through it even if I had five straight hours.
6: I think
0: bye, friends.
2: Oh, yeah, friends supposedly going
6: stupid.
2: Away.
6: Wait, we have
2: with my Fuznubby, though.
0: You better go get it.
6: First off.
0: Yeah, he's gone with Fuznubby.
6: What?
0: You better go get him.
6: If people out there want free stuff, 273-2121.
0: Yeah, what happened to that other guy who was coming here? Maybe he's afraid at this point.
4: I would be, too.
0: You came here.
4: Well, yeah, but...
0: Where have you been?
4: I don't have a soul. I've been doing Satan's work, so it's moot at this point.
7: Let me wrap you in my arms and love you.
4: No, Vern's propositioning me again.
6: I want my Fuznubby.
0: You know, there's no point at which two people here should have Hawaiian shirts on, and that's the case.
4: He's petting my knee.
0: Yeah, well, he does that. At least he's not humping your head yet.
4: I know. I have a hat on for that purpose, though.
1: You know, aren't you guys going to play any Worm Quartet songs?
0: You know, we should. You're right.
1: I mean, you know, I'm here and all.
2: Interesting. Friend waved goodbye, and now he's back again. And Fuznubby's with you, I trust?
0: I think he's doing something really bad right now.
2: Well, I don't think it could be worse than that scene where he was stuck into the jug of whatever that was.
7: Oh, you're jealous.
4: Friend! We're having lighting difficulties down here.
0: Lighting difficulties?
4: Yeah, I don't know.
0: Yeah, you don't know?
2: Oh,
0: boy. You ran outside again.
4: I'm trying to remember if I planned this or not.
0: Oh, I see. I guess we can hear
6: Dan. This?
0: We can.
2: You know, Timmy, doesn't hell seem better compared to what we're going through here?
4: It's different. It's not as...
2: Painful?
4: No, not...
6: Are there 20 Verns in hell?
4: No,
2: humiliating?
4: There's only four of them down there. What's that? Am I dating?
2: I wasn't getting staple shot at me down there.
4: No,
1: like
4: that's
1: puppies.
4: Not that bad.
2: I didn't worry about Fuznubby getting kidnapped and being turned into a tampon and then a pipe bomb.
6: But were you wrapped in tape and thrown into the sea of liquid soap?
2: Well, Vern, I'm sure you're going to end up down there with us soon enough, so I'm sure I'll have lots of tape and lots of liquid soap.
6: I am forever!
1: I miss soap?
2: Go to hell.
4: I just think all of us will be down there.
6: You cannot die!
4: We're all going to have fun in hell.
0: You like puppies? Is that what you said?
1: Yes, and I'm just surprised to hear that I miss soap, though. I mean, I'm a big fan of soap. I've been following soap around, you know, since the late 70s. And
0: what was that word you liked that I said the other week? Vestibule? Yeah.
4: Vestibule.
1: You could say it in evil ways and stuff, too. Vestibule.
8: Portable vestibule.
2: Portable vestibule.
1: Okay. Do that again.
2: You want me to do that again?
1: Immediately, please.
8: Portable vestibule.
1: Thank you.
0: I think it's turning him on.
1: That was like rocking or something.
4: That's kind of strange.
0: Okay, what else should we talk about your band?
1: The fact that it exists. And my CDs are available even as we speak online for a mere $6 at wormquartet.com or something.
2: What happened to your drummer?
1: Yeah.
9: I'm a drummer.
0: I think we've... This is like deja vu.
1: The song Lost Arms and the Things. In reality, you just suck.
0: So who writes all your songs?
1: That would be me.
0: Really?
2: If you have no arms and no legs, then you better know how to suck.
1: Wow.
0: All right. You're in WVBR-FM Ithaca, I think. The world's going to end Wednesday at 10 p.m.
1: Can I come?
0: Yay!
6: First of all, you can come.
1: Okay.
6: You can still get free stuff. 273-2121.
0: It's your last chance to get free stuff. The world's going to end.
4: Yeah.
0: So 273-2121, get some free stuff.
4: It's going to happen.
1: If you come in the next 5 minutes, I will touch your head.
4: Ooh.
0: Yes. Yes, a giant mulleted 700-pound, 9-foot-tall giant will touch your head.
9: And can inhale consoles into his lungs.
0: Yes.
4: And then Vern will do another favor for you if you want.
0: Yeah, it's only if you want. Okay.
2: Vern is full of favors.
4: Actually, Vern might do it even if you don't ask, so I'd be careful.
1: How come everybody here smells like radishes?
4: Because it's the hip thing to do.
1: I see.
6: Because the end of the world smells like radishes.
1: Does it?
8: Smell like kumquats.
4: Very briefly, right at the beginning, it's going to smell like radishes.
8: And pomegranates.
4: And then it's going to kind of segue into a potpourri type smell.
8: Loving butter.
0: Are you okay, Zoltan?
2: I'm losing
7: it. Butter.
2: This is the end for me.
7: Let's play
0: another.
1: Okay, damn it.
0: Let's hear another Worm Quartet song.
1: Oh, about time.
2: Oh, by the way, there's going to be a concert on Tuesday, May 14th. I don't know who's playing, but it's going to be in Rochester!
4: What's so neat about Rochester?
2: Just thought people might want to know.
6: What?
4: What's so neat about Rochester?
6: What's so neat about what?
2: Rochester!
0: Rochester! Wait, I guess we're going to hear Dead Fraggles. What's this about?
8: Rochester!
0: It's about Rochester?
1: No, it's about like finding dead Muppets in various places.
0: Oh? Like Vern?
1: Like Vern.
2: Die.
1: Definitely. Gerbils?
6: I have to say it.
1: You say gerbils?
6: Go ahead, do it.
4: Do what?
1: No, Fraggles. Yeah, it's about dead Fraggles. It's about Fraggles, which are dead, you know, deceased Muppets, or, you know, if you consider, you know, a Fraggle as a mortal thing and its life is at its end.
4: I like the Fraggles.
1: Yes?
0: Yeah, Timmy likes the Fraggles.
1: There's nothing wrong with liking the Fraggles, it's just that they die eventually.
6: I like the Fraggles too, especially when you put them down my pants.
1: You can consider it a mortal thing.
0: Vern, you don't have pants.
4: No, Vern, you don't have any pants.
6: But I can get pants for the purpose of putting Fraggles down them!
4: No, I don't think so.
10: Last Exit for the Lost is a time machine edition. I am airing a show from May 12th, 2002 that has not been aired since then, 24 years ago. This was the first appearance of Shoebox and the end of our Armageddon storyline. Because this is an old show, you cannot call when we give you the phone number. No one will answer. So you just can't do it. I mean, you can, but no one's going to answer. So just ignore that.
4: Why doesn't that...

0: Did that say blatant sumophobia?
1: Maybe. Blatant sumophobia. Yes, it did.
0: Ah, you swear a lot.
1: I do. I have a potty mouth.
0: Yeah.
2: You have Tourette's?
1: Interesting thing about that was when my parents heard this for the first time.
0: Really?
2: Ah!
0: What did they think?
1: They made bad faces, and Mom laughed at some stuff and then tried to pretend she wasn't.
3: Are we Vern-free by any chance?
4: Screw the lights!
3: It's not dark
5: down here. It's moonlighting, baby.
0: Hey, wish friend.
3: There was a moment of hope there.
1: It's dark outside, too, because it's like Ithaca, and it's dark here.
0: Where's friend?
2: Friend? He's not around, I don't think.
3: The better not be gone.
4: Again.
0: I think friend left.
3: He's got my fuzz, nubby!
1: Is that thing a gerbil or a hamster?
5: What?!
2: It's hard to say.
3: Somebody explain to him the origins of Fuzznubby.
5: It's the offspring of a fuzzy hat and moi.
1: Gerbils have more dark meat, don't they?
0: Maybe. That was
5: Fuzznubby is mostly light meat.
3: We're not cutting him open to find out.
0: That's all
5: Trust
0: four of
5: me,
0: you.
5: Trust me, he's mostly light meat.
2: Fuzznubby is Vern's child.
0: That was all four of you, as in Worm Quartet.
1: Worm Quartet.
0: And too fat for the pit. What's that all about?
1: Well, that's about being too fat in a pit.
0: Oh.
1: Well, yeah, right. I just go to the show and it's like all these little 15, 16-year-old people and I feel huge there.
5: I had the opposite problem. You're the type of guy that I look for in a pit to hide behind.
1: Oh.
5: So thank you.
1: I'm watching people climb.
5: Because I don't like being hurt.
1: You're welcome. I'm glad I could help if I've ever helped you.
5: This is an interesting little site we have here.
0: Type O negative with zero tolerance. All right, here we go. This is going out to the... Muppy, muppy, muppy, muppy, muppy, muppy, muppy, muppy, muppy, muppy.
1: I don't understand.
0: Just sing along.
1: Okay.
0: Muppy, muppy, muppy, muppy, muppy, muppy, muppy, muppy, muppy, muppy, muppy, muppy, muppy, muppy, muppy, muppy, muppy, muppy, muppy, muppy, muppy, muppy, muppy, muppy, muppy, muppy, muppy, muppy,
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0: All right, thank you.
3: Rochester!
0: Elven King for Timmy with White Willow.
3: Woo!
0: Seven Witches with The Burning, which featured John Oliva on vocals.
1: Oh.
0: And,
1: That was John Oliva?
0: Yeah.
3: What does he do?
1: Bitchin'. What's that?
0: Vocals.
3: What does he do?
1: Or something, yeah. A little.
2: He sings.
1: Yeah, a little Rob Halford orgasm noise.
0: And Dead Fraggles from all four of you.
1: All four of me.
0: Yes.
1: Four worms in one.
7: Fraggles are sexy.
0: So where did the name Worm Quartet come from?
1: It was a little cartoon thing I was drawing in school. It was about four worms, and then I decided they needed to have songs. That was a dumb idea. I wish I'd called myself Timmy Tampon on the String-Alongs.
0: And your new CD...
5: Well, that's for a side project, huh?
1: Yeah, it could be.
0: And your new CD's...
1: Johnny Road Rage and the Airborne Puppies also popped into my mind.
0: And your new CD is entitled Stupid
1: Video Game Music. And the whole thing looks like an Atari box, and yeah.
0: Cool. It's neat.
1: It's Keenerific, and my wife made the symbol, which is like an Atari thing with a deal. Yeah.
0: Yeah, that is kind of cool. I guess I never noticed that. It is sort of an upside-down Atari symbol, isn't it?
1: Yes.
0: Nifty. All right.
1: Keen. Keenerific.
5: Peachy keen.
2: I like Atari music.
1: Fantastic.
0: All right. And my question for you is, how do you feel about your response on the webpage that you put your picture up, how hot am I or whatever?
1: Ah. Well, I haven't checked that in a while. Last I saw it was like a 9.4 or something.
0: Yeah, that's like out of 10, isn't it?
1: Yeah.
0: So everyone thinks you're hot, that means.
1: I'm hot.
3: You got 9.4 hits on your site? Wow!
0: No, Zoltan, let me explain computers to you.
3: Oh.
0: We're talking about a website that people vote to determine how hot somebody is. Would you like?
3: My only exposure to computers is when I go over to Z-Monster's
0: You emailed us from hell.
8: Computers are...
3: Oh, crazy. That's different.
2: That's because it was my computer down there.
5: They have all the best technicians in hell.
2: Yeah, we do, actually.
5: After all, they have a spot saved for Bill Gates.
2: Yep.
5: And all of his employees.
2: Well, actually, he's going to be Satan's right-hand man when he comes down.
1: When he goes to hell, he just have like a VIC-20 and a little 5-inch black and white portable TV set hooked up to it.
3: Satan's puppet.
0: A.K.A. an iMac?
1: Oh, yeah.
2: No, actually, well, we've got one downstairs here.
3: For his right hand.
2: But
1: prove it by kicking it and let me hear what it sounds like.
2: If I do that, I think we'll get in trouble, though.
0: The world's ending Wednesday, you know.
1: Tell him I did it. I'm way in Rochester. They can't find me.
5: Because I can create a Vern iMac offspring.
2: I can let Vern hump the iMac.
3: A Vern Mac?
0: So this picture got you a 9.4.
1: That picture, me in the Viking helmet eating a bar of deodorant.
3: Is that the Richter scale we're talking about?
1: No, that's no. in how sexually attractive I am.
2: There's never been an earthquake that strong.
4: And where is that?
1: That is at scale of 1 to 1,000. MIHOT.com somewhere.
5: The only thing you can use a Vern Mac for is finding porn on the internet.
4: So
5: porn.
4: You don't know what how to find it on there?
1: The exact reading off the exact thing is one of those long things with a bunch of numbers and letters and stuff.
4: Okay.
1: The damn internet and its stupid characters.
3: Do you know who's going to be at Tags and Big Flats pretty soon if the world doesn't end?
1: No, Zoltan! Why don't you tell us?
3: Saturday, June 29th, Deep Purple, Scorpions, and Dio at Tags and Big Flats!
4: Dio, I got new Dio right here.
1: Why?
3: I'm the man!
4: I don't know.
2: They have a new album out?
4: Yeah.
2: I thought they were dead.
4: Nope.
2: I saw him in hell.
5: He lives forever.
3: You know, on the following day...
2: I saw Ronnie James down
5: there. He's not going to die until the state... Steel cage match between the four wee little metal vocalists that whose names start with D.
3: Well, you know,
5: Dio Danzig, Danny Filth, and Bruce Dickinson.
3: Oh, okay. If that day is all booked up, the next day,
5: Danzig's
3: Sunday, June 30th,
5: kill them all.
3: Poison, probably. Cinderella, Winger, and Faster Pussycat at the Darien Lake Performing Arts Center in Darien Lake.
1: You mentioned Poison.
5: He's a beast.
3: Yes, I did.
1: Why?
4: Yeah, I did.
5: He's a beast.
1: You mentioned Winger,
5: man,
1: too.
3: And Faster Puss Puss Cat.
1: Puss Puss Cat.
4: And,
1: I'm playing in North Carolina later this month.
4: Where? At the Wii Fest?
3: At the Wii Fest!
4: Yeah.
5: Wii!
3: Wii!
1: Damn it.
5: Wii!
3: Oh, yeah, that.
4: That's the Wii Squirrel.
2: That's the Vern Wii.
3: You know, if a couple of bands got together, they could form...
5: But you ain't got jokes yet.
3: Pussy Thunder.
5: Hold on!
3: Yeah!
5: Strife. Hold on, Chololo. Gonads and Strife.
1: Gonads and Strife.
5: Gonads and Strife.
4: So Vern. Vern.
5: Go ahead and the lightning!
3: Vern. Hear the lightning! Hear the rain!
2: We're all going crazy.
5: What?
4: Oh, you're done. I wasn't listening to you anymore.
1: My cat's butt tastes funny. I hope she's not sick.
5: I like my vagina.
1: We all like your vagina.
4: Are you talking about your cat? Zoltan?
2: Maybe.
3: When I leave, I want you to play Grim Reaper's See You in Hell.
4: Yeah, I know.
3: That's my exit music, damn it.
4: Yeah, I know.
3: You will play it.
4: I know. I
3: pray that will be soon, because I've just about had it.
4: Right. Well, you know, this is the last show. I mean, being that the world's going to end on Wednesday.
5: Yeah, ask Gav.
4: What?
5: Let me finish my pretzel, and then I'll continue.
4: Well, thank you for that interruption.
3: You know what kind of channels they have on the cable system down in hell?
5: Okay, it's dumb.
2: Yeah, they're not that good. Why?
3: You know what? Oxygen, Lifetime, Golf, and Shopping.
5: Shut up! Since you don't think that the world's going to end...
4: Yeah. The world is going to end.
5: I think it'll be better if we all kill ourselves first.
3: I'm
5: all for
3: that.
5: We should all join a cult.
3: Yep.
5: We should all join a cult, buy Adidas, black Adidas.
3: Purple.
5: We should all castrate ourselves. And then kill ourselves.
1: Can we sacrifice
5: Poodle? Zoltan, you can go first. Go ahead.
2: I don't want to castrate myself.
5: Come on, Zoltan. I know you don't got much to cut off down there, so just go ahead and do it.
3: Listen here, Mr. Nothing Below the Waist.
5: Listen, you're dead anyway. Do it. You're dead. You don't need it. You don't need your dingly dang in hell.
3: This is from the guy who had a 4-foot tampon rammed up his major orifice a few
5: hours
3: ago.
5: You don't need your dingly dang in hell.
1: Is your hat evaporating?
3: Dingly dang.
1: I think your hat's evaporating.
5: Castrate yourself. Buy some black Adidas.
1: Your hat's evaporating. Make it stop.
5: Drink the Kool-Aid.
1: Your hat's evaporating.
4: Oh my God, Zoltan's hat's evaporating.
1: That's just the weirdest thing I've ever seen. Fuzzy gas going through.
5: I want to die so I can be with Jimmy.
4: Okay, so who's going to castrate themselves?
3: I'm not going first, I can tell you that.
2: Not it! No, I'm not doing it, I'm sorry.
4: Alright.
3: Wait a minute, I know, Foulmouth Girl, she's got a spare one.
5: We have a stapler, just use it!
1: I need my penis for penis things.
4: Ah, I see.
2: Yeah, I mean, you have to do penis things at least for the next 3 days before the world ends.
5: I need my penis
1: now more than ever.
5: The human species.
4: Let's see.
1: More than ever. Violate woodland.
5: Close enough. I need it to procreate the human species.
2: What? Why? We're all going to be dead in 3 days.
5: I don't believe you. My penis is vital to procreating the human species.
2: It's not vital for anything, Vern. You should just get rid of it.
5: It's absolutely vital.
1: Give it to someone who needs it.
5: What?
3: Exactly. Where is your tallywacker if you have nothing below the waist?
5: What?
4: You don't have a penis.
5: That's besides the point.
1: You have an armpit.
5: That has nothing to do with it!
4: And a stick. I think you're mistaking your stick for something it's not.
3: Where is his stick, by the way?
5: My stick broke off.
4: You see? So you're already castrated, is what you're saying.
5: Well, let someone else go. It's someone else's turn.
2: There's actually a Velcro attachment for it, so...
4: Oh, really?
5: It's detachable.
2: Yes, detachable stick.
1: No, dear.
5: He has small penis.
2: Yeah, that too.
4: Sorta. Hey, what's Let's Break Some Furniture about?
1: That's about breaking furniture, primarily. Huh.
4: What's the rabbit song about?
1: That would Zoltan. Be about rabbits and Zoltan. Why they're so great.
5: Zoltan, come on, cut off your dingly dang. Do it for me.
1: You're asking me
5: do
1: easy
5: it
1: questions
5: for the whole
1: just
5: human species.
1: Totally by the titles.
5: Why it'll, don't you come it'll up be and do a small for me, snip Vern? For man, but a giant snip for mankind.
1: I have to see if I can do that. Why
6: just
1: did you come up and join
6: a
1: me,
6: few
1: Vern?
6: Staples in it.
1: There's a lot of staples
5: yeah, sure.
1: on the floor.
5: Go ahead.
1: One, two, at least
5: staple
1: three.
5: Staple your dingly dang. Staple your dingly dang to your forehead.
4: How did you come
1: why
4: up?
1: Why don't
4: with
1: you staple your dingly dang to his dingly dang?
4: How did you come
1: I
4: up?
1: Think
4: with
1: we have like a jump rope thing going.
4: How'd you come up with such a complex song like Peter Jennings?
1: Well, I was considering, you know, there's, you know, Peter Jennings and, you know, balls and the showing of things to people, and there it was.
2: Oh. I've never seen him do that on the air though.
1: No.
2: No.
6: Well, what about the other guy from NBC? What's his name?
1: Yeah, NBC.
7: This is Tom Brokaw.
2: Tom Brokaw?
7: Lockheed Elton Layton went down at Lake Charles, Louisiana.
1: Damn.
4: Well,
1: I'm going to be going after Sam Donaldson and yeah.
6: That guy's a Klingon, by the way.
5: I'm going to go after that. Sam Donaldson,
4: hey,
5: too.
4: Didn't you
5: he's
4: say,
5: a hottie.
4: Didn't you say you have a new version of Peter Jennings? Or
1: yeah, so there was a Peter Jennings,
5: no
1: and there's a Diane
5: Mike
1: Sawyer
5: Cole.
1: One, and then...
5: Cut off your dingly-dings!
1: And there's one about Dan Rather. I want to wipe a booger on Dan Rather.
2: Does anybody want to join Vern's cult?
4: No.
6: The dingly dang.
1: Can he sacrifice poodles?
4: Can he sacrifice poodles?
1: Yes.
5: Yes.
1: Please. Just one?
5: You should sacrifice poodles anyway.
1: Okay.
5: They're evil, ugly, disgusting creatures.
6: All right, yeah. how about joining the Find Fuzz Nubby and Bring Him Back to Me Safely cult? I'll join them.
5: Zoltan, I don't have them. Don't talk to me.
4: Zoltan, you look distressed.
5: That's
6: yes,
5: because
6: I am
5: he's considering cutting off his dingly dang.
2: Nah, he's actually considering the fact that he's going to die in 3 days.
6: I got a lot
2: days.
6: Of problems. Cutting off my dingly dang ain't one of them.
4: Technically, he's already dead.
2: Well, that's true, too.
4: Yeah, so he doesn't really have to worry about it. He took the easy way out.
2: Yeah, just like me. I like the easy way out.
4: Yeah, but you're not dead. You just sold your soul to Satan.
2: Well,
4: actually,
2: that's okay. I'm going to be
6: speaking
2: to
6: Satan. He's
2: going to
6: kick my butt.
2: Okay.
5: Ask Kath, do you think we should play music sometime?
1: What do people always sell their souls to Satan? I'm not like, you know,
6: 2 hours
1: Tom Hanks or something.
6: Yeah. Getting back to
2: 10 years.
4: No. I think we need to do a rundown here.
1: Rundown.
4: All right. Okay, let's figure this out. Now, Zoltan is here, but he's dead. He's no longer in hell because Satan was tired of him complaining.
2: Is that why he's so pale?
4: I'm sorry, grievances.
6: Wait.
4: What?
6: Friday, May 31st, Orange Goblin and Alabama Thunder Pussy.
2: It doesn't matter.
6: In Rochester! Rochester!
4: Okay.
6: Go ahead.
2: It doesn't matter.
1: Rochester doesn't matter?
4: Then we got Timmy.
2: No, May 31st does not matter. It's not going to happen.
4: Okay, then we got Timmy. Timmy's the prophet of doom. He sold his soul to Satan, but is still alive, right?
2: Yeah.
4: Yeah, and you don't have to worry about the end of the world on the 15th.
2: No, I am protected.
4: And then there's Vern, who until earlier tonight was completely insane.
2: 10,000 of them.
4: Vern was completely insane.
2: Lots
4: I don't know.
2: Of sex in hell.
4: I don't exactly know what Vern's fate is now.
5: I'm going to keep going because the world's not going to end because it's not like Jimmy.
4: All right.
2: Yeah.
4: And then we got this guy here who's like 9 feet tall and.
1: And I have a mullet and my
4: mullet.
1: Butt itches.
4: Yes, and
6: his mullet is 7 feet tall.
5: Yeah. I'm trying to put pretzels in foul mouth girl's cleavage.
4: And we're unsure of your fate.
6: Oh,
4: I'm sorry.
6: It figures it's down there, not up here.
4: Your fate. I don't really know what's going to happen to you when the world ends. I'm assuming you're just going to die.
2: He's going
4: to
2: die with everybody else.
1: Okay, I figured the world ends. Yeah, that would make sense.
2: Yeah.
4: I mean, I'm an evil.
5: Instead, I'm going to stick pretzels up her butt.
1: I'm
4: an evil demon. I'll be fine.
6: But, well, that's my luck. The world's coming to an end, and the big pretzel in the cleavage show is downstairs, and I'm up here. And
2: it's kind of cool, actually.
4: And hey,
1: could you save me or something?
5: You want a pretzel?
4: Yeah, sure. I could probably work out something.
1: I got some cinnamon toast crunch.
5: There's some brown stuff on it.
4: Yeah,
2: no, thanks.
4: Okay,
1: circus peanuts.
4: Okay, so we got, and then
1: lemon-soaked paper napkins.
4: And then there's
5: and what up your butt? There's gonna be brown stuff on it. Why do you kick me?
4: And then there's...
5: What? Like, there's no brown stuff in your butt?
4: And then there's... Okay, I'm lowering Vern. Okay. And then there's...
6: I don't think it's possible to lower Vern, if you know what I mean.
2: You can only slightly subdue him, and that's about it.
4: Okay, so who else do we got left? Friend. Well, friend doesn't really matter.
1: Can I hum the theme song to Sanford
6: Except for the
1: and
6: fact
1: while you're
6: that
1: doing
6: he kidnapped
1: this?
6: Yes, Fuzz Nubby.
4: Please do. Okay, and then we got Handy, who we assume is just dead. Handy's disappeared a long time ago. He's never returned. He's obviously dead. Before that, no, after that, let's see. Nonsense Man, I believe he's also dead. And Phil, Phil's out somewhere saying hi. Are we forgetting anybody?
2: I don't think so.
5: The monkey!
4: Oh, the almighty monkey. He's,
2: What monkey?
4: He lost all his teeth and moved to Delaware.
2: Oh, that's okay.
8: Delaware?
4: Yeah, Delaware.
8: That's horrible.
2: That's, yeah. Actually, that's the first place to go in Armageddon, by the way.
8: Delaware?
2: Exactly.
4: No. Okay.
2: It's the first place to go.
4: So we shall hear now some more Worm Quartet, since you told us we didn't play enough.
8: No, I mean, my gosh, what am I doing here?
6: Delaware is not a very big state.
2: Well, that's why it's the first to go.
4: So off Sumophobia, we're going to hear...
6: It reminds me of Rhode Island.
4: We're going to hear Hair on the Soap.
6: Except a little flatter.
4: So what's Hair on the Soap about?
8: It's about hair on the soap.
4: Oh, okay. And, let's see.
2: What's that?
4: We still have somebody.
8: Hair or soap?
4: We still have somebody who was supposed to pick up a box of stuff.
2: Both.
6: And hair it looks like it's lodged in Marilyn's ass.
8: Hair are those stupid follicle things that grow out of your head, and soap is those little bars of things you use to cleanse yourself.
4: And within within
8: it keeps your nuts all tingly and fresh.
9: I like it when my nuts are tingly.
4: And within an hour, we're closing the door.
10: That's kind of cool, actually.
4: And no one else can get anything, so whoever that person was that was going to come pick up that box of stuff, they better
6: get
4: here
6: soon.
4: Too
6: damn bad.
2: If you're awake, come by here and get free stuff.
4: You gotta call first. 273-2121, and...
2: that always helps, too, yeah.
4: Yeah, that's about all I have to say. We're going to hear some Worm Quartet and then some new Dio. And,
11: I'm the man! Play the music.
12: Tonight's edition of The Last Exit for the Lost is a time machine edition. I am airing a show from May 12th, 2002 that has not been aired since then, 24 years ago. This was the first appearance of Shoebox and the end of our Armageddon storyline. Because this is an old show, you cannot call when we give you the phone number. No one will answer, so you just can't do it. I mean, you can, but no one's going to answer, so just ignore that.

There's a hair on my soap, an ugly little thing, a little pubic souvenir upon my Irish spring. There's a hair on my soap, it's curly, long, and fine. 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

my soap, a hair on my soap. 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

soap. 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There's a hair on the soap. There's a hair on the soap. 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

0: to request. 273-2121 is the phone number.
1: No! No and then! No and then! No and then! No and then! No and then!
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Last Exit for the Lost is a time machine edition. I am airing a show from May 12th, 2002 that has not been aired since then, 24 years ago. This was the first appearance of Shoebox and the end of our Armageddon storyline. Because this is an old show, you cannot call when we give you the phone number. No one will answer. So you just can't do it. I mean, you can, but no one's going to answer. So just ignore that.

0: You didn't like that?
1: That was amazing!
2: And it's the guy in the thing, and he's not Steve Perry, but even if he gets up with the attorney socks.
0: What? Huh? Zoltan, you looked especially distressed.
2: Song, it just wouldn't stop. It kept
3: going. I loved it.
2: And I wanted to make it die. And you can't bitch slap a song.
3: You can try.
2: You could drag it out of the street and shoot it either.
3: Just beat the crap out of the console, then it might stop.
4: Ace-Cat?
0: Yes.
4: Ace-Cat?
0: Yes. All right. Is Zoltan all okay? To say?
5: Wait a minute.
3: What?
0: Right there, Zoltan. What's up?
4: I just had a used something or other. I'm not going to say on the air. Thrown at my face.
0: Oh,
3: that's okay.
4: But anyway, before that happened, I was going to say, Ascath. Ascath, that wasn't very good.
0: I loved it. Oh God, I liked something he liked.
3: I loved it. I wanted to have sex with it.
4: I'd just like to say that there are other song selections that you could have chosen, which would have been superior to the one which you did choose.
5: Yeah, you could have played some freaking Worm Quartet for crying out loud.
3: That one just sucked.
0: That was Student Rick with Any Way You Want It. Zach, hey, wasn't that from like 1983?
4: No! Nothing that bad could be from 1983.
3: Well, maybe before that. Who knows?
4: Way before that.
0: Zakis with El Chupacabra.
4: Or after that. But not from 83.
0: New Dio with Killing the Dragon.
4: And that was definitely not from 83.
0: And Worm Quartet with Hair on the Soap. Which you said was about penguins?
5: No, that was about, like, soap.
3: You know what?
5: Hair on it.
3: It's about rhinoceroses.
0: You know what?
6: That was my hair.
5: This is talking about a whale.
0: It was his hair.
6: It was mine.
4: It was a ball of
5: How come we have to talk into these things?
3: Because they're called microphones, and that's how we get
6: I have another
5: I've never
6: thing
5: been in a room where I've had
6: into.
5: To talk into to people, and I've had to talk into these things.
6: I have something else you can talk into if you want to.
3: Vern has something that he wants you to hum on.
5: Okay, no.
0: Zoltan, are you better now?
4: No, I'm not better.
0: Oh.
4: I've had it.
0: Had what?
4: I've just had it.
3: Is he still pale looking?
0: He's always pale looking.
3: Well, he's kind of dead. I understand that.
4: Oh, by the way, I had a grievance, a leftover grievance.
0: A leftover grievance.
3: From,
0: oh, please.
4: You know that silly show that comes on before yours?
0: Yeah.
4: You know what it's called?
0: Ithaca.
4: Yeah, that thing.
0: I sent Jeff Ithaca. To go have fun with them.
4: Yeah, well, guess what? I called in while Jeff was there molesting him.
0: Really?
4: Yeah. I just happened to know that it was Bob Marley Day, and they say that they play ska and reggae and stuff. So I figured, okay, if you do, you better play Bob Marley if it's Bob Marley Day, right? Makes sense.
3: Well, he's
4: so
3: the reggae
4: king. So I called him up and said, hey, look, dude, it's Bob Marley Day, so you better play some Bob Marley. And guess what?
0: Yeah.
4: He didn't play it.
0: Did you tell them who you were?
4: I said, hello, this is Zoltan the Avenger.
6: Well, that's why they didn't play it.
0: Yeah.
6: You told them who you were.
0: Did you tell them you were calling from hell?
4: There's a lot of smoke down there, sorry.
3: You could have been more...
6: Besides, if you're in hell, you could have just seen Bob Marley in concert.
4: Well, yeah. To make it up to Bob Marley, I composed a song for him. So, goes
0: God.
4: Something like this. Ready? Get up, stand up, or Vern will hump your head. That's all.
5: Canadians are planning against
6: Every
5: me
6: day I look the same way.
0: Can anyone do background
6: Every
0: music for that little song?
4: I can do my own. Just loop it back for me. Ready?
6: What a fine hat.
0: I can't loop it back for you. You have to sing it.
4: Get up, stand up, or Vern will hump your head.
6: Get up and stand up.
4: That's all I have.
5: Or something.
0: Okay. Oh, you know what?
7: What, Ascat?
0: I forgot. Doesn't matter.
8: What do you want to know, Ascat?
4: There's a monkey down there.
8: Yes.
5: There's a Canadian
6: like
5: smiling
6: monkey.
5: At me. Make a stop.
6: Holy God, he sounds like the monkey.
4: What the hell is the monkey doing here?
0: Nothing. Did you see the holes I put in his head?
5: Yes, you ventilated a Canadian.
0: Yeah.
3: Well, that's kind of cool.
4: After doing some other things.
3: It's like an apple a day.
0: I stabbed him with a fork until I ventilated him.
5: How many kilometers is the dollar worth now, anyway?
4: So first you deployed the kitty, then you adjusted the bear.
3: The dollar's worth about 2.9 kilometers, I think.
5: Okay.
0: Oh, all right.
4: Then you used the mustard, then you boarded the Ark, and now you ventilated the Canadian.
6: How point is that?
4: That your
5: Armageddon
4: is full, and the table
3: 3.7
4: of
3: pints.
4: The listings are now
6: in
4: complete.
6: 2 miles?
3: And 2.9
4: just lost
3: kilometers.
5: Have you eliminated the Amish?
0: Wait.
3: And a dollar.
0: You've just lost your mind?
3: Who?
4: Yes.
0: Well, you know what we need to do then?
4: What?
5: Find the damn thing.
0: All right, everyone, ready?
3: What?
0: Muppy, muppy, muppy, muppy, muppy, muppy, muppy, muppy,
6: muppy, muppy, muppy, muppy, muppy, muppy, muppy, muppy, muppy, muppy, muppy, muppy, muppy, muppy, muppy, muppy, muppy, muppy, muppy, muppy, muppy, muppy, muppy, muppy, muppy, muppy, muppy, muppy, 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
0: Muppy, Muppy. Muppy.
5: I've never had drool enter that part of my face before.
3: Did it go in your eye?
4: Yeah. And I got to look with my own eyes.
0: Okay.
4: I get to observe that.
6: Did you drool? Good thing you didn't get to look at somebody else's eyes.
3: Did your drool go in your eye?
6: Did we play some damn Worm Quartet already?
5: Yeah, for crying out freaking loud.
0: Ooh, I don't know. Zoltan was being pretty insistent about this next song.
3: What is it?
5: Is there some kind of tradition where he can give you Snipplers?
3: You passed away.
4: Therefore, I am going to leave now because I'm actually over 2 hours overdue to be back and be by Satan's side there.
0: Hey, wait. Is that your stapler?
5: Yes.
0: Can I call you Jennifer?
5: You can.
0: Can I steal your stapler?
5: Yes.
0: All right.
5: Hey, that sounds like a lead into a song, but I bet you didn't have it set up, did you?
4: Not the song.
5: Freaking wombat wrangling poodle-headed wonder bucket.
4: I'm here to say goodbye to everybody for the very last time.
3: Bye-bye.
4: Because...
0: the world's ending.
4: Well, Chief Falmouth goes awfully eager to say goodbye to me, but that goes without saying, I guess.
5: Strudel molester.
4: She's always hated me.
3: Oh, well. I'll see him back in hell, Zoltan.
6: So, he's Danish Gerber.
0: Wait.
3: What?
0: The box is vibrating.
5: Wait.
3: Is that good or bad?
6: I mean, it's in your lap.
0: The wheel of Satan, it's vibrating.
5: Satan?
3: Really?
0: Woo! Yeah.
3: Satan!
0: Okay, hang on. I've never seen it this active before.
3: That's okay. We've been very busy.
0: Okay.
5: Need some accordion. Maybe a pan flute.
0: Okay. Oh, there's slowly a message coming up.
5: Bankrupt.
0: It says...
3: what?
0: Hey, Zoltan?
4: It says, lick my commendum.
0: Zoltan, you're homeless.
5: This is the darkest hula I've ever seen.
4: Homeless? You mean hell has been destroyed?
0: No, he's not welcoming you back.
3: Uh-oh.
6: What?
3: Oh, yeah, I forgot to tell you, Zoltan, if you didn't get back in time, Satan might banish you.
6: Oops. What?
3: Sorry.
0: Actually, it says here, due to the excessive number of grievances and complaints about power bars, Zoltan is no longer welcomed back in hell. Have fun with him. Enjoy.
5: And there was, what was that thing with, like, Satan swimming pool in the 20 tons of Jell-O mix or something? That was not funny.
4: Satan, you bastard.
0: You liked it in hell?
6: He didn't tell me.
0: Huh?
4: He just said be back by 4 a.m. He didn't say what would happen if I didn't get back.
3: It's 4:15.
4: I thought I'd be grounded for a couple of weeks.
3: It's 4:15.
6: Hell on Eastern Standard Time.
0: I think he just got rid of you, Zoltan. I think that's all it was.
4: Well, now what am I supposed to do?
3: Stay up here.
0: I don't know.
4: No.
3: Go. Leave. No, actually, you know, move in with Vern.
0: Why don't you move in with Z-Monster?
3: Or you can do that.
4: And live in a basement of denim.
0: Okay, all right. Look. I'll see what I can do. I'll put a word into Satan. Maybe I can get you a job or something.
3: Probably not.
4: Oh, but I can't live there? What, I got to commute to hell?
3: Yeah, you can give tours.
5: Satan who?
3: For the newcomers.
0: Satan, you know, Lord of Darkness.
4: You know what they say about the traffic in hell, don't you? The elevator ride to hell is not an express elevator. It takes freaking forever.
3: That's okay.
4: There's always some butt wipe in there who pushes all the little buttons, go boink, boink, boink.
6: While he's wiping his butt.
4: And it takes about 3 hours to get down there.
3: That's why you bring a book when you go to hell.
0: You know,
3: I always do. It makes the commute much easier.
4: Could you recommend a book, Smarty Pants?
0: I guess this song is...
5: Archie Digest.
0: I guess this song has sort of turned us... sort of,
4: irrelevant?
0: Not even irrelevant, sort of,
4: anticlimactic?
0: Sarcastic.
4: Itchy?
3: Sarcastic?
5: Speckleicious?
0: Yeah.
5: Green.
0: Yeah, we're gonna hear Grim Reaper, See You in Hell, which was gonna be, from Zoltan to everyone, but Zoltan's no longer going back to hell.
4: Scrotal spasm inducing.
3: Hey, and, I'm going back to hell, though. We can play it for me.
0: Maybe it's from you to Zoltan, kind of sarcastically.
3: Sure.
0: You know, like,
3: that sounds good.
0: Like, see you in hell. Yeah.
4: Right?
0: Like, that's
4: going to
0: happen.
4: Zoltan.
3: You can't come back down.
4: I don't care what Satan says. I'm going to hell, and I'm taking you all with me.
0: No, you're not.
5: I've heard that song.
4: Well, on that note,
3: that might actually happen.
4: See you in hell.

0: Lint! Lint! Lint!
1: Take two! 1, 2, 3, 4!
2: I'm not gonna play with 1, 2, 3. That's stupid. Never mind. Start.

0: I said,
1: I am not Marvel of the Under Kingdom. You are my demon slave, dog. Follow me and I will show you the blood of those who defy me as we dance upon their grave.
2: Oops.

0: Fat guy in a little coat. Fat guy in a little coat.
1: Take it off, dickhead. I'm serious.
0: Richard, what's happening?
2: Hey.
3: I threw that in for you just special.
4: You did. Yeah. I feel special now.
3: That was Fat Guy in a Little Coat. I don't know what movie it came
1: from. It's actually off of Tommy Boy.
3: Oh, is that what it's from? Yep. Okay.
4: That's a one of funny three identical movies with
3: right.
4: David Spade and one of the many dead Saturday Night Live people.
3: Vern.
5: Fat Guy in a Little
1: Coat. Yeah, there he is. We thought you were dead. We were hoping.
3: We were hoping, yeah.
1: And he's laughing in retribution.
3: Okay, well, that was the Worm Quartet with Lint. You like Lint, don't you?
4: Lint.
3: Why do you like Lint?
4: Lint is important to
6: because
4: me.
6: You get
4: because it's
6: stuff
4: there, and it's
6: Lint.
4: Free.
6: For
4: and,
6: Lint,
4: and it's fuzzy.
6: You have to sacrifice.
3: It's what?
4: It's free, and it's there, and it's fuzzy. And
6: you know what?
4: Whenever you need Lint, you reach in, and there it is.
6: ASCAP.
3: And I Can't Get a Job was the other song. ASCAP. What do you want, you pile of Lint?
6: I like Lint. Because
3: you're made of it?
1: Because you're, yeah, because he's made of it.
6: Sacrifice things for Lint.
4: Vern is
1: no,
4: Lint.
1: Okay.
3: Yeah, Vern is made of Lint.
1: Lint.
4: That song wasn't
6: about
4: Lint.
6: You have to have willpower and say, I'm going to give
1: not
6: this
1: Vern,
6: up.
1: Vern, you're talking
6: Lint.
1: About Lint. L-E-N-T. We're talking about Lint. L-I-N-T. Like the Lint that you get out of the dryer or your belly button.
3: It doesn't have a belly button.
6: Never mind.
4: Okay. I just wiped a booger on the microphone, so it's just like I wiped it on all of your ears.
6: Never mind.
3: Bernsteidl before that with Apocalypse, Forest of Impaled with Wings of Apocalypse,
4: ooh.
3: And Grim Reaper with See You in Hell.
6: Hey, Shoebox.
3: From, yeah. Yes. From you to Zoltan.
6: How was your first experience on the radio?
4: I actually used to do a radio show in
3: right,
4: college.
3: So how was your first experience?
4: On the radio?
1: Way back when.
4: Back in the day?
3: Yeah.
4: I played a lot of songs.
3: You enjoy it?
4: I shut up a lot and played a lot of
6: well,
4: songs.
6: Well, in that case, how was this experience on
4: this
6: the radio?
4: This experience? Well...
3: Was it Armageddon-like?
4: Wait a minute.
1: This is probably different.
3: Uh-oh.
4: We're... Radio?
3: No, we're not on the radio.
4: No, we're on the fucking radio.
3: No, we're not on the radio.
4: We're on... See, if we were on the radio, that couldn't have happened.
3: Yeah.
1: That's okay. Yeah, the guy from Worm Quartet's gouging out his eyes with a pen.
4: And with that in mind.
3: All because he was talking about Terry Funk.
4: Right.
3: I don't understand.
1: Terry Funk?
4: Or Funkadelics.
1: Wouldn't that be on the ska show before us, though?
3: Huh?
4: Yeah, we were talking about the ska show because
3: Terry
4: you got to talk
3: wrestler.
4: About the ska show.
1: Terry Funk's a wrestler?
3: Yeah, he's like 55 and he wrestles.
1: Oh, okay.
4: And he does ska on in the side.
3: Apparently.
4: Yes.
1: Probably.
3: Yeah, so anyway.
1: With his Casio.
4: I'm a bucket of rat feces.
3: Really?
4: I'm a foul weasel-faced shell of a man.
3: Anyway,
1: Vern's being too quiet for my liking.
3: Vern, are you okay? Is everything okay, Vern?
4: I think I've offended him.
7: I'm fine.
1: That's good.
3: All right. Well, you know what?
8: What?
3: I'm gonna miss all you guys when the world ends. Yeah. Well, you.
6: It's not gonna end.
4: I drooled again.
3: Vern will because survive because he's a cockroach,
6: not,
3: and you have a thing
6: Johnny.
3: With Satan.
1: I've got a pass. I'm okay.
3: Johnny, I'm okay with Satan, but we'll miss you. We'll miss you, Shoebox, when the world ends.
1: Yes.
4: She has things in her fingers that make noise.
3: Yeah.
1: Yeah.
3: We won't really miss her, though.
4: No? I have a thing on my face that makes noise.
3: Really? What is it?
4: It goes like this.
3: That was nifty.
4: Yeah. I pulled the microphone away so that the levels on the thing...
3: Oh, they still went all the way
4: up. Why do you have levels if we're not on the radio?
3: It's mock. We're pretending.
1: Yeah.
4: Mach?
1: It's just kind of
6: mach
1: a training ground.
6: Talking about
1: it's a training ground.
6: We're
1: for
6: on
1: us.
6: The air!
1: So that we know what to do when we actually do go
6: we're
1: on
6: we're going
1: the air.
6: Out 2 million of people.
3: It's like practice.
1: Yes.
4: Practice.
1: Practice for a radio
4: what are we practicing
1: show?
4: For? For a radio show.
3: Well, we're going to sing in a moment.
1: Yeah, we're going to sing because the world's going
4: to
1: end.
4: I have to burp again because I ate a bagel and it was full of burp juice or
1: go
4: something.
1: Ahead.
3: Okay.
4: Well, now I can't because everyone's looking at me.
6: I'm not looking at
3: hey.
6: Sweet cakes.
3: You didn't eat the giant Canadian, did you?
1: I don't see him anywhere.
3: You well, ate the know. Giant Canadian, didn't you?
4: I don't think you can, like, import food from Canada.
3: Oh, right. Good point. Okay.
1: Oh, okay.
4: Is he on his way back to Canada?
3: I think you ate him.
4: Uh-oh.
3: You might not remember, but...
4: I ate something. I don't know. Did he have sesame seeds on him?
3: He might have.
1: Maybe.
4: Did he have a puncture wound in his forehead?
3: Yes, he did. Yes.
6: Only one certain part of him has sesame seeds.
1: What? Thanks, Vern.
3: And anyway, yeah, so that's it. May 15th, end of the world.
4: End of the world.
3: And,
4: And enjoy Earth tastes like the metric system.
3: If you didn't,
1: it's going to be like a really, really, really, really, really, really, really expensive fireworks show at first, and then everybody's going to burn.
3: Huh? Just burn, no flood?
4: Fire? It's going to be.
3: Huh? How about what about the flood? That's all time we're building the ark for.
1: Well, that puts out the
3: fire.
1: The fire, right, but at that point, it's too late.
3: Okay, I see.
4: But so, I'm going to be safe because I offered him some Cinnamon Toast Crunch.
3: Right, yeah, sure.
6: I'll be
3: sure,
6: safe
3: no
6: because
3: problem.
6: It's not going to happen. Would you offer Cinnamon Toast Crunch?
4: Yeah, as Kath.
3: I'll protect you, don't worry.
1: Do you have, like, free hall passes and stuff, Aska?
3: I have all the keys.
4: Oh, I will encase myself in Tupperware.
3: I have the keys to the apocalypse.
1: Are you sure? I thought I did.
4: Your eyebrows are doing that thing again.
3: I probably should have played that song. I have a song called Keys to the Apocalypse. Never played it.
1: That's
3: well.
1: Okay. Well, we have to sing along now.
3: Yeah. I guess it's that time. And if by some chance the world doesn't end, that's not our fault. We've done our best. And
1: I tried setting it up the best I can.
4: I didn't do my best.
3: Well, you should have. You have a few more days.
1: Yeah, you've got 3 days.
3: Yeah, so
6: I haven't done it. I'm a procrastinating puppet.
1: We know, Vern.
3: But if we happen to be here next week, we will explain why. Then we'll find out what happened. We'll have Timmy check on stuff.
1: It's going to be really interesting if it doesn't happen. But I bet you I could figure out why it didn't.
3: Right. We'll check into that. The info will all be there somewhere.
6: Because you're a little research. Full of poo.
1: You know what, Vern? Jimmy sucks. Jimmy's a fool. He's
6: Jimmy
1: horrible.
6: Was a god.
1: No, he's
6: if you could just see
1: dead.
6: The bulge in his pants.
3: So
4: did Jimmy beat you up in school too?
6: No.
4: Did Jimmy take your lunch money?
1: I can't really say what Jimmy did to Vern.
3: Would that be
4: show
3: a
4: me on the doll where Jimmy touched you?
6: Unfortunately, Jimmy didn't ever do anything to me, and
1: I don't
6: never
1: know
6: had
1: about
6: the
1: that.
6: Guts, and I don't then know he choked that. On Nerf balls.
1: Well, they're probably yours.
3: So since we hey Vern,
6: what
3: that one guy never came to get his box of stuff, did he?
6: That's because he sucks.
3: Yeah, so it's too late. It's too late. No more boxes of stuff.
6: You gave me your address, moron. I'm going to visit you in your sleep.
4: Those of you who did come to get your boxes of stuff, I licked your CDs.
3: Is that what you were doing out there?
4: Sort of.
3: All right. This is what will happen. On the very off chance, almost unthinkable chance that the world doesn't end Wednesday at 10 o'clock.
1: Right.
3: Next week, we'll find out what happened, and we'll give stuff away to make it up to everyone.
1: Sounds good to me.
3: Because we still have stuff. Some people didn't pick it up.
1: Oh, yeah,
3: stuff.
1: Just to let the people know, living on the Pacific Coast, at 7 p.m. for you.
3: Right, yes. And so, we're going to... All right. I guess this is the only suitable thing, and then we're going to go into our whole Kabbalistic ritual to finish it off and go right to the end with Keither, and that should finalize everything for Armageddon.
1: Yep.
3: And, I think this one should be about right.
7: Some things in life are bad. They gon' really make you mad. Other things just make you swear and curse.
6: We don't curse on this show, do
7: when
6: we?
7: When you're never. Chewing on life's gristle, da, grumble, give a whistle.
4: Gristle rocks.
7: And yep. This'll help.

0: on a word.
1: Life's very absurd.
0: You always face the curtain.
1: Answer me. Forget
0: about your seats. Give the audience a grin. Enjoy it. It's your last chance at the hour.
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1: I can no longer think the things that I want to think. The things that I want to think have been replaced by moving images. I can no longer think. Moving images have replaced the things that I want to think. I can no longer think the things that I want to think. My thoughts have been replaced by moving images. I can no longer think. I can no longer...

That was Agua de Anaca. Anaca from 2007. That's Anaca from that used to sing for The Gathering. And that was her solo project, which I think she did two records for, but I'm not entirely sure. But that was Lost and Found. Some Black Tape for a Blue Girl from 2004 with Knock Three Times. And Robot Goes Here with 01001010. Failing the Turing Test. Yes, and they used to be, well, he used to be from Ithaca. I think he's in Boston now. And we got three songs to end this No Rules segment of the show. We're going to start with some Old Alice Donut from 1992 with She Loves You, She Wants You. It's amazing how much head wounds bleed. Some Dionysus with Winter and Lame Immortal with Night is My Shelter. 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

0: job.
1: Now what is it?
0: You better get down here. 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
1: 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Then the glass broke. They were just arguing.
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3: It's gonna be another hot one today. 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
5: It's been days of heat that won't break.
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0: 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It's probably cooled down by now.
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0: a record-breaking 102 degrees in the city today, with the heat wave expected to continue into the week.
1: 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This is the home of real musicians, real vocals, real passion. So don't bring your AI-generated music here. It will get thrown in the shredder. If your music bleeds truth, sweat, and distortion, we want

Welcome to it, everybody. I am JC. Time for another edition of the Kick-Ass Rock Show right here on Digital Revolution Radio. Another Monday night bringing you 3 stankin' hours of small label and independent bands from around the world the way we do every Monday night? Yeah, it is Monday. The days have just been running together lately. I don't know whether I'm coming or going. I don't know what's going on anymore. All I know is I get home from work on Mondays, and this is where I end up, sitting in the air chair and doing my thing, introducing you to some bands you may or may not have ever heard of. We've got Love Drive coming up. We will do that new one from King Urn coming up in a bit. A little bit of Debauchery Boys on the way. We've got some Kings of Strings. We have got all kinds of stuff. Limberlost, yeah, they're coming up too as we make our way into this thing. Getting things started with, if you ever wondered what the bumper music is, he is a guitarist from Springfield, Missouri. Name is Nathan LeBee, who actually did a show over the weekend playing bass for Paralandra. So he filled in on bass over the weekend for the folks in Paralandra. Yeah, and I'm sure he crushed it, but it's got to be a bit of a switch going from guitar to bass. I don't know. Maybe it isn't. I'm not sure. We have got the king himself in the house this evening, the one and only King George, representing Kings of Strings. We've got KK in here. Oh, KK in the house. KK just popped in. We've got Todd from the band Cuff hanging out with us this evening. And, big weekend for the guys in the Rising Fall, as a matter of fact. They were up at, truly an international band now. They were in Vancouver, British Columbia, playing Mosh the Rock Island Metal Fest yesterday up in British Columbia. And from what I understand, had a great time doing it. And introduced some people north of the border to what the Rising Fall is. So what? Congratulations, guys. Hope you had a good time. I hope there isn't, because I don't think you would want to go to jail or anything. Would you go to jail? Would the border crossing be difficult with a big old sign in your back seat? I don't know. Could be. But let's get things started with a little something from the Rising Fall, as a matter of fact, as we shout them out to get the show started tonight. This is Countess to kick off the Kick-Ass Rock Show right here on Digital Revolution Radio.

There you go. That's brand new. That's what you call a cold ending, folks. Yeah, that is frigid. That is Mind Riot, their new track called It Shows. Big weekend for those guys. They had a couple of things going on. They played a show with Snapcat Bandits and somebody else over the weekend whose name I can't remember. Turning Jane is who they played with over the weekend. And yeah, from what I understand, hell of a show. So, yeah, they're going to do it some more. Friday, October 2nd at Trixie's Bar in Hamtramck, Michigan. You can rock out with Mind Riot. They will be on stage at 7 p.m. King Norman on stage at 8. And then, again, Snapcat Bandits on stage at 9. That's happening Friday night, October 2nd at Trixie's Bar in Hamtramck, Michigan. Doors at 6. Music starts at 7. $10 cover charge as you walk through the door there. Got to shout out the one and only MJ Wheeler. Wheeler in the house tonight. Good evening to you all. Hope you're having a good time. I hope you're enjoying this thing. Feel free to bounce into the chat if you like. 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No fuss, no muss. Just start chatting. You ain't got to secure your name or anything. It just says say something. And you'll type in a name and you're off to the races. You'll be able to hang out with all of us. Sean from Tension Splash. Mike from Snapcat Bandits has made his way in there this evening. We've got MJ Wheeler. We've got Todd from Cuff. We have got the one and only King George in the house with us tonight, as well as members of that other band, The Rising Fall, who we played to kick off the show tonight. Their new one called Countess. I'm JC. This is the Kick-Ass Rock Show, and we have still got Crow Silver coming up. New track from them. We've got Sorry X on the way from Phoenix. We'll do a little 3-2-1. And right now, from the Dallas-Fort Worth area of Texas, this is the Flying Beats. And it doesn't seem like you care, but I know you do, on the Kick-Ass Rock Show, right here on Digital Revolution Radio.

From Nashville, the band is Engines of Ruin. Their latest is Midnight Hour, and that is it. Right here on the Kick-Ass Rock Show on Digital Revolution Radio on yet another Monday night. Giving you this thing for 3 hours, warts and all, doing it live, baby, doing it live. We've got the new one from A Moment of Violence, or simply AMOV, coming up. We've got some new Dilemma on the way, King Earn coming up as well, a little 3-2-1. And right now, how about we bounce over to Finland? Finland sound all right to you? Okay, yeah, I thought so. We've got Never Fade coming up with Children of Hurin. And these guys, they are after infinity. And this is Everlasting Mark on the Kick-Ass Rock Show right here on Digital Revolution Radio.

A couple of bands from Finland there. That is Never Fade with Children of Hurin. Before that, we had After Infinity with Everlasting Mark. I am JC. It's Monday night. It's the Kick-Ass Rock Show. It is DigitalRevolutionRadio.com. 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All kinds of cool stuff over there. You can get the app. I have a feeling that the guys in the Rising Fall are tuned in via the app right now because they're in there chatting around a little bit. And, talking about their little Vancouver, British Columbia adventure that they had going on this past weekend. Getting ready to make their way back to Seattle and fly back to Chicago. So I'm glad you guys had a great time out there. I know you just absolutely rocked it. Sorry X from Phoenix is on the way with Can You Hear Me? But first, a band that sounds a lot like a European band, but they're actually from Indiana. This is Valkyrie's Fire and Cascade on the Kick-Ass Rock Show right here on Digital Revolution Radio.